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9: And now, the weather.
10: Outside, gloomy skies, a persistent drizzle, and a chilly wind blowing from the west, north, east, and south. But inside, temperatures of toasty warm with a high chance of plush rugs, soft lighting and snuggly throws. 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
11: A person has gone on TikTok. She's vegetarian. Yep. She picked up her Vinted parcel. It was a bikini. And found that it had been delivered in a used Nando's takeaway bag.
12: 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But there are areas that you would not want to receive piri piri salt. Right or wrong?
11: Yes.
12: Right.
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11: From the Sky News Centre at 6, Andy Burnham wants a four-decade-old ban on football supporters drinking in the stands during men's games in England scrapped. The Prime Minister argues the move is discriminatory, given it doesn't apply to fans of other sports. Charlie Wyatt, the Sun's chief football writer, isn't convinced it's a good idea.
12: Andy Burnham, Everton fan, he was pictured at a rugby league match, you know, having a beer, then said, you know, why can't we do this inside stadium? Yeah, it's crazy that we couldn't do it. But having been at quite a few European games, particularly like Euros, where fans are throwing beer around, it's become a thing now, hasn't it?
11: Teenagers in England are going to be offered new vocational GCSEs under government plans for an exams shake-up. Ministers want to put technical and academic education on an equal footing. China's president arrived in Washington at the start of a three-day state visit. Xi Jinping was met off the plane by Donald Trump, while officials have also agreed an extended truce in their trade war. Dozens of properties have been raided as part of what police say is Scotland's largest ever operation to tackle human trafficking. 36 people have been arrested across Glasgow, Falkirk and Dundee. A campaign group is warning that millions of low-paid workers have no financial safety net if they're hit by an unexpected bill or emergency. The Living Wage Foundation says almost a third of people earning below the real living wage have no savings at all. Bob Bevel works at a food bank in Barnet.
13: We often help with bus tickets. We often help with school uniforms. Very much it's true to say that poor wages is now an everyday aspect of our work at Chipping Barnet Food Bank.
11: And you could pay for a coffee this morning using only your face. Revolut is trialling a new system allowing customers to verify their identity with just a glance and no need for a card or phone. From Sky News, I'm Leisha McKenna.
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3: Figures seen by KMFM show only one council in Kent has hit its most recent housing target. Dover has actually overperformed, delivering more new homes than requested by the government. Meanwhile, Sevenoaks has fallen 75% short. A sex offender from Sandwich who carried out multiple attacks has been jailed. Shane Higgins was arrested after the victim came forward in May. The 37-year-old from Foxborough Close has been locked up for 18 years. A road in Whitstable been closed because of a gas leak. Emergency engineers were called to the A290 Peen Hill in the early hours of this morning. It's unclear how long it'll be shut. Stay with KMFM for travel updates. And Andy Burnham says the ban on football fans drinking alcohol in the stands should be scrapped. The Prime Minister says the 40-year-old law is outdated and unfair when supporters can drink while watching other sports. That's the latest. Next updates at 7.
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3: Dry today with sunny spells and feeling warm later. Highs of 22 in Yalding, 19 in Tankerton.
1: 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Kent weather.
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1: It's Thursday. Don't worry, Friday's on the way.
2: Lucy, you make a very, very valid point this morning.
3: It's very dark.
4: It's very dark.
2: Very dark. Yeah.
4: When do the clocks go back?
3: I think it's end of October.
2: It only gives you a little bit of grace period, doesn't it?
4: And then it happens again.
2: Yeah, yeah.
4: October 25th.
2: Jeez, it's a month away. I know. But I don't want to slate what we do because I love what we do, but this is the worst time of the year, isn't it? For everybody that has to get up early in the morning, I think this is.
4: Yeah.
2: And then also when you start going home, if you do the same kind of shift that Numi and I and Luce do, where you then kind of like maybe knock off about 3-ish and you go home and you're like, oh, great, going home. And then, but it's starting to get dark like a couple of hours later, a couple of months down the line, it will be dark. It's like, give me some sun. Jeez.
4: Well, we might have to start like enforcing a half an hour at lunchtime where we just go stand outside so that we actually get some sunlight.
2: You know, Mrs. Rob said that to me yesterday. She went, it was lovely outside, wasn't it? I don't know.
4: Not been there.
2: I live in air conditioned studios, which is great in a heat wave, not so great. Oh, mate. Well, look, if you are driving to work in the same way we did this morning, going, boy, it is dark outside, we are with you and we're going to get you through the start of Thursday morning. Keep us on.
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0: this. This is Miles Smith and Stay If You Want to Dance, KMFM at breakfast. It's Robin Newman. Good morning.
1: Morning.
0: Good morning. This just frightens me massively, given I genuinely was driving to work this morning going, oh, what... I'm really hungry. What did we have for dinner last night? Honestly, it took me about 5 minutes
1: to remember. I would love, because I've got a good memory.
0: You have.
1: Yeah, I'd say it's one of my skills. But I would love to have a memory this good. There is a teenager who is being studied by researchers for having a highly superior autobiographical memory, where he can basically replay days from his own life.
0: Literally pick one and he can go back there. It's so Black Mirror again, isn't it?
1: I feel like
0: it's come up a lot this week on the show. But it's like having the ability just to go, oh, yeah, scrub back to the 1st of January. What was I doing? And he will remember the whole shebang.
1: Yeah.
0: Wow. But also, is that... It's a lot, isn't it? That's like one of those superpowers, I think, that could backfire.
1: Well, with great power comes great responsibility.
0: Indeed, Noomi, indeed.
1: Yeah, but it's like... You'd have to remind him, you know, to remember it. He could just not think about it.
0: No, fair. He's basically a walking ring doorbell, isn't he? That's what he is. And there's some things, I don't know about you, I have days where
1: I thought that was a great superpower and you've really diminished it.
0: There are some days where I don't want to remember what happened.
1: Yeah.
0: Lots of them, actually. Lots of them. Yesterday was one of them. Noah Kahan, another, and Katy Perry on the way. News will give you a first dose of travel. Keep us up.
2: Breakfast.
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1: 6:41, Whitstable, the A290 Peen Hill, both directions is closed due to a gas leak from Clapham Hill to Honey Hill in Blean, Ramsgate, the A254 Margate Road, both directions. Reports of an accident there near Prince's Road. Elsewhere on the A2, got your usual queues coming from Cobham and Strood towards the Bean interchange at Gravesend. The M25 clockwise is heavy at Junction 5, the M26 A21 Sevenoaks, and Eurotunnel waiting time of up to 15 minutes on the passenger service this morning at Folkestone.
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0: 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It's Breakfast with Robin Newmy.
1: Locked in my kingdom, I was finally there to sit on my throne as the Prince of Bel-Air.
0: Could genuinely be your kingdom.
2: The Fresh Prince of Bel-Air mansion is for sale.
0: How much do they want for it, though?
2: $23 million.
0: Okay, yeah, fair enough. No, that's not
2: so it's, no, it's not going to be our kingdom anytime soon.
0: Nope, fair point.
2: But somebody else is.
0: It blows my mind that the guy that owns this now has been there since the 70s.
2: Yeah, so they were there the whole time that filming took place.
0: So like their basic, what we're saying is that the guy that you're buying it from is knows Will Smith and Carlton.
2: Do you want to know how much they bought it for?
0: So it's up for how much now?
2: $23 million in the 70s.
0: Is it under $3 million?
2: It's £542,000.
0: Shut up.
2: $730 million.
0: Sure.
2: And that's inflation for you.
0: That's ridiculous. He's done all right out of that, hasn't he?
2: He has.
0: He's done very well out of that. Here's Katy Perry.

0: You've heard about our pop anthems, right? It happens Monday to Sunday from 10 a.m. A whole hour of tunes like this, and then Ben will bring you a Sunday night special from 7 o'clock. Mary Mary Shackles is the kind of tune you'd hear on that show.
1: Coming up, would you eat this?
0: I can't even believe that you're bringing it to the show at 7:10. First of all,
1: well, they said it's a cereal,
0: and would I eat it?
1: Yes,
0: I probably would, yeah.
1: Just give it a try.
0: I would definitely give it a try, yeah, 4 or 5 times just to make sure I'm happy with it, yeah. Stay there to find out. A brand new cereal launching soon.
2: Breakfast.
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3: Traffic and travel.
0: Whitstable's Peen Hill in both directions is closed. A gas leak from Clapham Hill, which is Whitstable, to Honey Hill for Blean. That's going to cause some problems later. I expect Ramsgate's Margate Road in both directions to be partially blocked. There's an accident between Prince's Road and King's Road. Gravesend queuing a bit as you're heading up the A2 towards Bluewater. The rest of the traffic just starting to build in all of the usual places. Roadworks this morning include Folkestone's Harbour Approach Road still out because of the fire at the weekend. Sutton at Hones, Hawley Road and Fairseats Gravesend Road. Look out for the temporary traffic lights there. We're on 01227 786 106 is the jam line.
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7: Figures seen by KMFM show only one council in Kent has hit its housing target. Dover has actually overperformed, delivering more new homes than requested by the government between 2022 and 2025. Meanwhile, Sevenoaks has fallen 75% short. That equates to around 1,600 homes. Local Democracy reporter Dan Essence says other areas have struggled too.
16: Folkestone Hythe hit only 57% of its target, which is still way better than Sevenoaks. Medway, which obviously has a very different set of constraints because it's, you know, quite urbanised and dense, hit 60% of its target. Gravesham is in the same kind of situation, hit only 61% of its target.
7: Two people have been arrested after a smash-and-grab burglary at an antique store in Faversham. Police were called to a break-in at the mall on Saturday night. They detained a 52-year-old woman and a 60-year-old man, as well as seizing several items of jewellery. It's been confirmed up to 50 jobs are at risk at two Kent animal parks as bosses tried to find £1.5 million worth of savings. A consultation on redundancies is underway at Howlett's near Canterbury and Portland Reserve near Hythe. We're told all staff are being offered support. Work's underway to install a new roof at a music and arts venue in Kent that was badly damaged in a fire. An electrical fault caused the blaze at the Alexander Centre in Faversham on New Year's Eve. Renovations started this summer. General Manager Ali Fellow says the community have stood by them every step of the way.
17: People have been incredibly supportive locally, and there are a lot of people who've had to relocate to other venues who have already said they can't wait to get back to us. So, you know, we're really looking forward to welcoming everybody back and it being a resource that's even more well used than it was.
7: It's hoped it'll be ready to reopen next February.
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7: Cricket, and Kent are taking on Gloucestershire in their final county championship game of the season. They'll be fighting for promotion to Division 1 over the next few days at Canterbury. And the Prime Minister wants a ban on football fans drinking in the stands to be scrapped. Andy Burnham's described the 40-year-old law as outdated and unfair. That's the latest. Next updates at 7:30.
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7: Staying dry today with sunny spells and feeling warm later. Highs of 22 in Aylesford, 19 in Minster.
2: 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Kent weather.
3: With One Maidstone and Maidstone Borough Council. 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
4: Can you even call this a cereal?
3: Well...
4: No, okay.
3: I don't think you define a cereal with the fact that it must be eaten with milk, right? Cereal is maybe defined by, like, it's some in a box, grain, something, where it's manufactured.
4: I mean, I think you've definitely cleared that up for everybody, yeah. we'll let

0: Justin Bieber, Nicki Minaj, and Rob Noise on the percussion.
1: Feet Rob. Remember the days where everything was like Feet Wycliffe? That's what I've always wanted. I want to be the, I want to be 2027's answer to Pitbull.
0: No, Pitbull is an icon. You've got a lot of work to do.
1: And some head shaving as well. It's Robin Noomi. Hi, good morning. Thanks for having us on. Is this a cereal?
0: KFC have teamed up with Surreal. You might have seen Surreal on your... they are stocked in some supermarkets and online as well. They're like high-protein cereal. So like they'll do people. Like Cheerios and they'll do Rice Krispies, but for some reason it's got 20 grams of protein in it.
1: Nice.
0: KFC, chicken... known protein. For its protein. They've made the KF cereal.
1: KF cereal.
0: But here's the twist. You don't eat it with milk, because that would be weird, because it's chicken cereal.
1: Yeah, yeah.
0: You eat it with gravy.
1: You weirdly got a lump in my neck when you were saying... in my throat.
0: You were just like, what?
1: It's funny, isn't it, how... if you said this to me at 7:11... PM,
0: you'd be like,
1: it's just odd.
0: You just don't think about gravy at 7:11 in the morning, do you?
1: There's something weird about thinking about gravy at 7:11 in the morning. Yeah.
0: Maybe it'll be the new afternoon snack.
1: Maybe.
0: A little bowl of KF cereal with some gravy.
1: I mean, look.
0: Look, people are drinking Huel, so, you know.
1: Wow. Just in case the Huel legal team are listening, that was purely Noomi's opinion on your brand. I think it's great.
0: I just think if you want people to have a nice association, don't make it sound like the noise someone makes when they're sick.

0: You never guess what we're bringing back tonight, Nimi Gada.
1: Is it £1,000 Friday?
0: It is £1,000 Friday, yeah.
1: Ding, ding, ding.
0: Yeah, it's back tonight from 6 o'clock. We'll tell you more after 8 o'clock this morning. Make sure you're listening to Ben from 6.
1: Apparently, millions of us on the road in the UK ignore our warning lights on our car dashboard.
0: I think it's fair. I think times have changed a little bit. If you're lucky enough to have a newer car, I don't think it's like it used to be. If you think about cars like from the 90s or noughties where it used to light up like a Christmas tree, different icons everywhere. Mm. It's like newer cars now have a screen on them that go, you know, engine failure. So you, at least you know.
1: Back in the day,
0: you would have had to get a manual out and go, I don't know what that light means.
1: Yeah.
0: So the idea that we're then ignoring them as well.
1: Engine failure. I'll be all right.
0: I'm all right for that today. I don't fancy engine failure today. What they're saying, though, is because we're leaving them for longer, what would normally be like quite a quick fix potentially can turn into quite a large problem.
1: So yeah.
0: Whether that is like a serious breakdown or whatever.
1: And also, ironically, sometimes we don't go because we think that going to a mechanic is going to be too expensive and too much hassle, and then the car breaks down. Whereas if we'd have gone straight away,
0: then all of a sudden it's not just the mechanic you need. You need the tow truck. You need the pickup from the side of the road. You know what it's like. And this is the time of year it happens, because I don't know if you notice, as soon as it gets a little bit colder, as soon as it get like the light changes, I don't know why, I just see more broken down cars at the side of the road.
1: Yeah. Or your sensors go a bit funny because the temperature drops and your tyres pressure goes.
0: We've both had that, haven't we,
1: this
0: last couple of weeks.
1: Yeah.
0: Look, it might be one of the reasons that you want to win £1,000 Friday tonight if you've got one of those lights on your dashboard and you're thinking,
1: let's see how long we can go.
0: Yeah, well, maybe tonight you can get that fixed. Taylor Swift and Miley Cyrus up. We'll do another look at Kent's Roads next.
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0: Roads this morning, you've been hearing about this on the news. Whitstable Peen Hill in both directions is closed due to a gas leak from Clapham Hill for Whitstable and Honey Hill for Blean. This has been going on since 2 a.m. this morning. The M2 London bound is partially blocked. There's been an accident from Brentley Corner to Junction 6 for Faversham. Ramsgate's Margate Road in both directions blocked, an accident between College Road and Kings Road. And we're starting to really see the traffic build in all of the usual hotspots across the county. We're on 01-227-786-106. Call the Jam Line hands-free if you can update us.
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1: I want to introduce you to a young six-year-old girl who's going to be the star of the show today.
0: Yes.
1: That's going to come up with Rob and Nimi on the Breakfast Show inside the next 20 minutes or so.
0: Let's get your latest headlines at 7:30. Here's Lucy Hudson.
2: It's been revealed the vast majority of councils in Kent are falling short of their house building targets. Dover is the only area that reached its government's set goal in the most recent three-year period. Sevenoaks only managed 25%. A man and woman have been arrested after a smash-and-grab burglary at an antique store in Faversham. Police were called to the break-in at the mall on Saturday night and seized several items of jewellery. It's been confirmed up to 50 jobs are at risk at two Kent animal parks. Bosses at Howlett's near Canterbury and Portlimb near Hythe are looking to save £1.5 million. And the Prime Minister wants a ban on football fans drinking in the stands to be scrapped. Andy Burnham's describes the 40-year-old law as outdated and unfair. That's the latest. Next updates at 8.
3: 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Kent weather.
2: Staying dry today with sunny spells and feeling warm later. Highs of 22 in Charing, 19 in Sheerness.
3: 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Kent weather.
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0: Shakira, Shakira. Burna Boy. It's Die Die, KMFM, Robert Newman. Good morning, you.
1: Right, who do we complain to?
0: Well, everybody that we need to write to needs to be written to.
1: I can't believe it's happened again.
0: Second time in a row, Britain's top 50, 40 fish and chip shops.
1: Maybe that's the problem. Maybe if it was top 50,
0: 41.
1: We'd all be in there. They've released the top 40 fish and chip shops, and again, no places in Kent have made the list.
0: I just think it's rubbish.
1: I think it's rigged.
0: It's absolutely rubbish. Like, that's just not true. There cannot be chippies in the centre of London better than... They don't even know what a sea looks like. Get out. I'm not having it anymore, news. I think we should genuinely write to them. I think we should send them this link. Do it again. If you do it again, we're going to come and boycott your awards, yeah? Dressed as a big fish. There you go. There's my promise.
1: We could maybe make a nicer approach. We could go to them with a fish finger from Newington's Fish Bar.
0: Yeah, all right, okay.
1: Get them to eat it and be like, how can you say that's not top 40?
0: All right,
1: go to Pete's.
0: We'll try your way first.
1: How can you try this and say it's not top 40?
0: If your way doesn't work, cod. Right?
1: Robin a cod.
0: You can go as chips and it goes mushy peas. Done.
1: Right? We just got to paint him green and he'll look like a pig.
0: Exactly. Done. It works. Or Savoy. He could go as a Savoy. Let's move on before we get in trouble. Pitbull and Tame Impala coming up next.
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1: 7.43, Whitstable, the A290 Peen Hill, both directions, as you heard in the news, it's closed due to a gas leak from Clapham Hill to Honey Hill. Wayne's got bypass, you've got your usual queues as you head towards Medway City Estate at 4 Elms Hill. The A2 Rochester Bridge is slow this morning between Rochester and Strood. Detling Hill, southbound, that's queuing for 15 minutes before the M20 Junction 7. In Maidstone, the A229 Hill Road, College Road, Bishop's Way inbound, that's slow from Shields Crescent to and Lewes Road to Broadway. In Sevenoaks, the A225 High Street is slow, and the M25 clockwise is heavy traffic at Junction 5, the M26 A21 Sevenoaks exit. Eurotunnel, waiting time of up to 20 minutes on the passenger service at Folkestone, and DFDS in Dover, there's delays of up to 45 minutes between Dover and Dunkirk. Any updates, call us hands-free. The number is 01227 786 106.
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17: Me not working hard. Yeah, right, picture that with a Kodak. Or better yet, go to Times Square.

0: MFM. It's Breakfast with Rob and Noomi. Thanks for having us on this morning.
1: We have got a special guest on the show today.
0: Yeah, very special.
1: We want to talk to a girl called Jessica, whose best friend is a boy called Sydney.
0: Now, Sydney and Jess both live in Kent, and Sydney suffers from SMA, which is spinal muscular atrophy. He's got type 1 of the disease.
1: And his family are fundraising for urgent house adaptations because they're at crisis point getting him up and down the stairs safely. They want to build him his own accessible bedroom and wet room and a through floor lift so that he can access the whole house independently and safely.
0: It's a huge amount of money. They're trying to raise £100,000 to be able to make these adaptations to help Sid at home. And one of the people that is helping raise some of that money is our very special guest this morning.
1: Morning, Jess.
2: Hello.
1: Hi.
0: Welcome to the show, Jess. How's it going?
2: Good.
0: Jess, we wanted to get you on the radio because you're doing something really special at the moment.
1: Yeah. What are you doing for your friend Sid?
2: Going to do the bike ride. So
0: tell us about this bike ride. What are you doing? Do you know the full details?
2: 6 miles.
1: It's 6 miles. And you're 6 years old?
2: Yeah.
1: That's a long way to be biking.
0: Why are you doing it, Jess? Why are you doing it for Sid?
2: Because he's my best friend and he needs a lift.
1: He needs a lift in his house.
0: Okay. And you're going to be fundraising on your bike ride, yeah?
2: Yeah.
0: Okay.
1: Have you already, like, asked your family to get involved and to sponsor you and everything?
2: Yes.
0: Amazing. Tell us about your bike.
2: I have a pink bike and it has some white on it.
0: Okay, all right.
1: Gorgeous.
0: And that's going to get you around this 6 miles, yeah?
2: Yeah.
0: And have you ever ridden that far before?
2: No.
0: No.
1: Wow. Okay. That's amazing.
0: Who's going to go with you, Jessica? Who's going to help you on your ride?
2: Mummy.
0: Mummy's going to do it with you as well. Catherine, who's on the phone with us right now as well. Catherine, thanks for being on the show this morning. If you can, why this matters so much to Jessica?
3: Jessica's just so, so fond of Sid. They're such a lovely, lovely family. Unfortunately, they're at absolute crisis point with trying to raise funds for the house adaptations and getting the lift installed for Sid. So it just becomes a safer space for Sid to get around his house. So yeah, Jess came up with the idea of getting on her bike and cycling 6 miles for Sid, yeah.
1: Oh, that's amazing. So what date are you going to be doing the bike ride?
3: So, weather permitting, we don't really want to be doing it in the rain, but yeah, Saturday the 3rd of October.
1: Oh, well, we're going to have our fingers crossed for you.
0: Yeah, we'll be thinking of you. And we're going to share your Just Giving, the Just Giving page as well, Jessica, to all of our friends at the radio station. There's 250,000 of them on our Facebook, so we're going to share it there for you now, all right?
3: We'll be really, really greatly appreciated.

0: Oh, the amount of people getting in touch wanting the details directly of Jessica and her fundraising. Good morning to Cheryl's like, please, can you share the details? Joy, we've popped them up on our Facebook. 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
1: What an amazing girl.
0: Just incredible.
1: Right, so coming up to 8 o'clock, which means, say it, on the way.
0: Yeah, plus, tonight something makes a return and you're going to want to be in on it. We'll tell you more next.
2: Breakfast.
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0: Roads this morning, being hearing about this earlier, that the gas leak is causing issues around Whitstable's Peen Hill right now. Both directions being closed from Clapham Hill to Honey Hill. Sevenoaks High Street looking super busy this morning, as is the bottom of Detling Hill onto the M20. The Wainscott Bypass, Maidstone and Canterbury, slowest places to be. At the moment, looking like a fairly regular drive to work. We're on 01 227 786
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1: At 8 o'clock, here's Lucy Hudson.
17: It's been revealed the vast majority of councils in Kent are falling short of their house building targets. Numbers are set by the government to help keep up with population growth. The latest set of figures cover the period between 2022 and 2025. Local Democracy reporter Dan Essence has been taking a look at the data.
18: Sevenoaks hit only 25% of its housing target over those 3 years. It needed to build an extra 1,600 homes compared to what it actually did. Whereas on the other hand, Dover overshot by almost 150. homes.
19: You can see how your area is performing in the story at Kent Online. The Home Secretary says the failure to intercept two boats carrying asylum seekers in 2 days is not acceptable. Shabana Mahmood ordered an urgent review after the vessels reached Kent without authorities intervening. 21 people have been detained following the latest landing near Dover, while another dinghy arrived at Folkestone on Monday. Sky's political correspondent Ali Fortescue says it's concerning for officials.
20: This was something the Home Office have suggested isn't happening anymore, and now we have a response from the Home Secretary who has said improved monitoring has led to uncontrolled crossings becoming increasingly rare, but even one is one too many. That is why I've ordered an urgent review by the Border Security Command.
19: Police have handed out dozens of anti-spiking kits as part of efforts to tackle violence against women and girls in Rochester. Torches and personal attack alarms were also given out during the operation on the High Street. Bosses at an events venue in Faversham have been giving us an update on work to restore the site following a fire. The Alexander Centre was badly damaged in a blaze caused by an electrical fault on New Year's Eve. Renovations have recently got underway. Ali Fellows is the general manager.
21: People are surprised that we're sort of 9 months in and we've still not got the roof back in, but they have to remember that 6 months of that was taken up with design and planning.
19: Improvements are being made to the building, which is expected to reopen early next year. And Andy Burnham says he wants to scrap the ban on football fans drinking alcohol in the stands. Laws were introduced in 1985 to tackle rowdy behaviour. The Prime Minister says it's unfair and outdated. That's the latest. Next update's at 8:30.
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3: Kent weather.
19: Staying dry today with sunny spells and feeling warm later with highs of 22 in Raynham, 19 in Broadstairs.
26: 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Kent weather.
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1: It's Thursday. Don't worry, Friday's on the way.
2: Morning.
3: So, final day of us being able to play our big game of hide and seek.
2: Yes. Where is the Geely EX2 today?
3: You're going to get a chance to play after 9 o'clock. We're giving you a chance to win cash as well with that.
2: Yes, £214 to match the mileage of the EX2.
3: So be listening after 9 o'clock. We'll make sure you're in the know and you can win. There is also some more cash winning.
2: Yeah, this starts tonight at 6.
3: Slight change as well. 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
1: It's back.
2: It's back. It's back for September. £1,000 in cash in somebody's bank account by the time you finish work tomorrow night.
1: Shall we list the ways that this is a great competition?
2: You go. Start.
1: So you're only competing against people in Kent, right?
2: Yeah,
1: so
2: yeah.
1: It's not across the whole of the UK.
2: No.
1: It's just people in Kent. You have to live in Kent to play. We know that some people in Essex listen to us.
2: And we take them out.
1: This is not for you.
2: No. All right, okay, another one would be that you'll hear other competitions on the radio for a lot more money. Get that. But you're only playing against people on KMFM. KMFM listeners, nobody else.
1: And if you've ever heard anyone slag us off, then, you know...
2: 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Then you've got, like, the idea that £1,000, we know, is not, like, life-changing sums of money.
1: But it's a day-changing sum of money, for sure.
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1: It's a month's sum of money. We also know after the summer holidays, that bank account could do with a boost.
2: So loads of reasons why you need to be involved in this, but do us a favour tonight. 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
1: Basically, we want to give you a bigger chance than ever before to win £1,000 Friday.
2: Right then, we start it tonight, 6 o'clock with Ben. It could be you winning tomorrow night. We'll remind you tomorrow morning. Good luck.
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2: Let's play Say It, your word describing game, and your chance to win £1,000 cash just by guessing what we are describing.
3: Not many more game plays left to go. Middle of next week, it's the end of the month. So now's your time to get on, especially as the score to beat is currently 10.
2: Yeah, which has been beaten before. It's currently also very busy at the top. There's three people there. Clint in Dover, Amy in Canterbury, Chantelle in Sevenoaks. But what if you came on today and scored 11?
3: Oh, that's what we're hoping you're going to do. Telephone lines are not open just yet. We're about to open them. 01227 786 106 is the number you're going to need to dial.
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0: Breakfast.
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1: Traffic and travel.
3: High on the roads this morning, Whitstable's Peenhill Hill. The gas leak is still causing problems between Clapham Hill and Honey Hill. It's closed both directions. Ramsgate's High Street in both directions partially blocked. It's been an accident near Grange Road. Busy one for the Wainscot bypass this morning. Expect Strood, Canterbury and Maidstone to be the slowest places to be. We still have Harbour Approach Road, the one-way street being closed after the fire. You've also got roadworks at Rustles, Langton Road and Osbridge A2 London Road. Chatham's Maidstone Road are causing some slight delay. We're on 01 227 786
0: 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Kent's Traffic and Travel.
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2: Let's play Say It for Thursday. On to play today, Sarah Mercy in Raynham. Sarah, what are you up to today?
3: Oh, just a bit of work and then taking my son up to Bluewater on Friday for a bit of a treat.
2: Lovely.
4: You need to do more than a little bit of work if you're taking your son to Bluewater for a treat.
3: Fingers crossed for today.
4: Yeah, well, let's see if we can help you out with £1,000 in cash.
2: Who would you like to be on your team this morning? Would you like Rob or Noomi?
3: I'll have Noomi, please.
2: Okay.
4: Sarah, you shout pass if you're not sure anything. Noomi will move on to the next word. As soon as you know, just shout it out nice and loud for us. Nooms is going to do the describing. I shall do the point scoring. Let's see if we can get 10 for a level, 11 to make you queen of the leaderboard.
2: 1, 2, 3, 4, 5. What am I doing?
3: Counting.
2: Yes, it's a big theme park up north in Stoke. It's not Thorpe Park, made by the same people.
3: Howard.
2: Yes. You might use this to, like, flip an egg in a frying pan. It's a utensil.
3: Flip, whisk?
2: No, it's like flat, and you might use it to pick something up.
3: Oh, pass.
2: Okay, made out of oats, you have it for breakfast?
3: Cereal?
2: No.
3: Porridge.
2: She's a pink cartoon character.
3: Peppa Pig.
2: Yes, you wear these on your hands to keep them warm in winter.
3: Gloves.
2: Yes, it's a really long race. I think it's like 26 miles or something.
3: Marathon.
2: Yes.
3: Marathon.
2: You put this on your head if you're going to ride a bicycle to protect it.
3: Helmet.
2: Yes. What's the story in TV show?
3: Balamori.
2: Yes, you might light this to light a candle made out of wood.
3: Match.
2: Yes, you use this to change your remote. Oh, I said remote. But that wouldn't have worked.
4: Time is out. Guys, it was a good run. But
2: am I about to be disappointed?
4: We're both going to growl, all right?
2: Oh.
4: We're both going to growl because remember, what score did we need to get?
2: 10.
4: We needed to get 10. We got 1 for counting and 2 for Alton Towers. We passed on spatula. The flat utensil, yeah, I know. So I never know what that's called. I know exactly what it is, but I always pass me the, we then got 3 for porridge and 4 for Peppa Pig, 5 for gloves, 6 for marathon, 7 for helmet, 8 for Balamori.
2: No.
4: And 9 for match. We were a spatula away this morning.
2: We were a spatula away.
4: Oh, I'm sorry, Sarah. Super close and a really good game. But yeah, just another couple of seconds, we'd have been there.
3: No worries. Another time.
4: Thank
2: you so much for coming on to play.
4: Enjoy Bluewater with the boy. We'll speak to you soon.
3: Thank you.

0: One Direction with History. KMFM with Robin Newman. The reason Newman and I get on so well is you can be very honest with me and tell me even when I'm being a bit of a fool that I am being one and vice versa.
1: And vice versa, which happens, I would say, more regularly. And that's on me. Right. being the fool.
0: I don't know whether I'm in the wrong next.
1: Okay.
0: And I just need some friendly advice.
1: Uh-huh.
0: But we've got to get it right because it involves the father-in-law.
1: Right.
0: It's got to be solid advice. Well, you can get involved as well. We'll do it in the next 10 minutes.
1: I'll see your latest headlines at 8:32. Here's Lucy Hudson.
2: Data has revealed some parts of Kent are falling way behind when it comes to meeting government housing targets. Sevenoaks only managed to hit 25% of its goal in the most recent three-year period. Dover's the only area that's overperformed. A road in Whitstable is closed in both directions because of a gas leak. Police were called to Peen Hill in the early hours of this morning. We're told engineers are on site. Australia's announced an urgent review of its AI laws after a government health website was hacked. OpenAI has admitted one of its models took actions they didn't intend. And Andy Burnham says he wants to scrap the ban on football fans drinking alcohol in the stands. Laws were introduced in 1985 to tackle rowdy behaviour. The Prime Minister says it's unfair and outdated. That's the latest. Next update's at 9.
3: 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Kent weather.
2: Staying dry today with sunny spells and feeling warm later. Highs of 22 in Mepham, 19 in Dover.
3: 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Kent weather.
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0: Titanium on KMFM Breakfast. Okay. The floor is yours. I'm ready to hear you out.
1: So, father-in-law borrows our new suitcases and not even used them. I bought them at Christmas. They're on an offer. And goes to France in his little electric car for a couple of weeks. Mm-hmm. On the way home, has to stop to charge the car and notice that he'd left the charging cable under the luggage, the my luggage bags, the new ones. So has to take them out to get the charging cable out. Now, I've had loads of conversations with him about this before. And if you own an electric car, you'll know this. Most electric cars don't have, they have a boot at the front. Now, I leave my cable in there because it's quick. You get it, you put it in, you're done. Yeah. So anyway, he gets the cable out, closes the boot, plugs the car in and charges it up. Then remembers the advice I've given him. So takes the charging cable out, puts it in the front boot, jumps in the car, reverses, forgets that he's left my new luggage bags at the back of his car and has run over them.
0: I mean, I thought he was going to drive off and leave them.
1: No, worse. They're bits now. At least if he'd left them, they'd be intact somewhere. Do you know what I mean? I might get them back one day. No, these are like... And Mrs. Rob comes home yesterday and she's like, oh, look, you know, this has happened. Dad's broken all of the suitcases. So I said, oh, okay, no worries. Well, obviously, he'll buy some new ones, won't he?
0: Yeah.
1: Well, no, I don't think we should go that hard on him, Rob, because, you know, some of our presents were in there. Oh, so they're broken as well? Well, now I want luggage bags and I want more gifts. And the worst part, the gift's completely unsavable because it was Milka chocolate. Everybody gets that when you go to France. And some, do you know the ghosts? The ghost crisps. Or is this just an us thing?
0: Oh, ghost crisps.
1: It's like these ghost crisps you can buy in France.
0: Are they like puffed almost? Do they look like a ghost?
1: They look like Pombear type things. They're ghosts.
0: Oh, great.
1: And sure enough, they don't look great after being run over by a car either. Now, I feel out of order, and I've got to see him on Saturday, and I'm like, what do I say when he goes, oh, I'll get you some new cases? Do I go, oh, you know, because I think he's A, really embarrassed by it, B, it's ruined the drive home to
0: London. A little damper on the end of the holiday.
1: A little bit, you know, a little bit, but I don't know, what should I do? Should I just accept, you know, it's family, these mistakes happen, or should I be like, look, you know,
0: I mean,
1: I've not even used them myself yet.
0: Yeah, I think that's the stinger, isn't it? I would personally, if it was me, offer
1: to
0: if I'd reversed over your cases, I would offer to replace your cases. I would hope that you'd then be like, nah, it's all right. But I would at least offer.
1: Right, okay. So what would I do if he offers those? Should I not just go? Because I know what I'm like. I'll go, oh, don't worry about it. It's fine.
0: I don't know. I feel like because they were new and you'd not even used them yet.
1: They still had the tags on them.
0: Like if they were old and you were thinking about replacing them anyway, then you could be like, yeah, fair enough, now's the time. But
1: I just don't want this to be the fork in the road.
0: Yeah. You know, we thought he was a nice guy and then he made us pay for the new suitcases.
1: 16 years I've been on the right side.
0: Yeah. Don't let one wheelie bag get in the way of greatness.
1: But then I don't want him to think I'm a weak person either. You know,
0: it's difficult, isn't it?
1: You see?
0: Why don't you forget the suitcases, but demand that he goes back to France to get you more ghosts and Milka?
1: You know what? It's not a bad shout, that.

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16: 8:47, as you've been hearing in the news, Whitstable, the A290 Peen Hill, both directions, is closed due to a gas leak from Clapham Hill to Honey Hill. Ramsgate, the A255 High Street, both directions, is partially blocked with queuing traffic due to an accident near the Grange Road. Wainscott Bypass, 15 minutes of queues this morning at Forums Hill as you head towards the Medway City Estate. Detling Hill's queuing southbound towards the M20 Junction 7 as you head towards Maidstone. In Maidstone, it's slow from Shields Crescent and Lewes Road to Broadway on the A229. Busy in Canterbury this morning on Longport, St Martin's Hill and Littlebourne Road into town. The A2050 New Dover Road into town is slow. It's busy on Reams Way and St Peter's Place as well. Eurotunnel, waiting time of up to 20 minutes on the passenger service at Folkestone. And DFDS, delays of up to 45 minutes between Dover and Dunkirk.
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13: Take this, please. 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
14: Come on, Dave, get up.
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13: Shall we stop for a cuppa then?
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12: Traffic and travel.
0: Whitstable's Peen Hill, both directions still closed to gas main work between Whitstable and Blean. Ramsgate's High Street in both directions is also out because of an accident near Grange Road. Everything else kind of busy and moving. Usual slow traffic for 9 o'clock on a Thursday morning, really. We're on 01 227 786 106 is the jam line.
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1: At 9 o'clock, here's Lucy Hudson.
17: Excavators revealed some parts of Kent are falling way behind when it comes to meeting government housing targets. Sevenoaks only managed to hit 25% of its goal in the most recent three-year period. Dover is the only area that overperformed, building 147 more homes than required. Local Democracy reporter Dan Essence says some other councils got close.
18: Maidstone hit 93% of its target, which a lot of listeners in Maidstone will recognise because obviously there's been a lot of house building there over the past few years. Tunbridge Wells is similar, also hit 93%. Dartford, which is at the last count one of the fastest growing boroughs in England by population, hit 96% of its target.
17: You can see the full breakdown at Kent Online. A man and woman have been arrested after a smash and grab burglary at an antique store in Faversham. Police were called to the break-in at the mall on Saturday night and seized several items of jewellery. It's been confirmed up to 50 jobs are at risk at two Kent animal parks as bosses tried to find £1.5 million worth of savings. A consultation started on redundancies at Howlett's near Canterbury and Portland Reserve near Hythe. We're told all staff are being offered support. Efforts are underway to get a Kent event centre that was damaged in a fire watertight before the winter. A new roof's being installed at the Alexander Centre in Faversham following a blaze on New Year's Eve. General Manager Ali Fellows says renovation work's a good opportunity to upgrade the site.
19: We will be getting some improvements, which is brilliant, because obviously the building was built back in the 70s. Certainly things like the heating and ventilation was very old, so we're going to get new spec. So we're really looking forward to having a spanking new hall that's got better facilities than it had before.
17: It's hoped it'll reopen early next year.
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17: Cricket and Kent are taking on Gloucestershire in their final county championship game of the season. They'll be fighting for promotion to Division 1 over the next few days at Canterbury. And the Prime Minister wants a ban on football fans drinking in the stands to be scrapped. Andy Burnham's described the 40-year-old law as outdated and unfair. That's the latest. Next updates at 10.
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17: Should stay dry today with sunny spells and feeling warm with highs of 22 in Ashford, 19 in Rickover.
16: 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Kent weather.
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2: Today's Morning Motivational Mix for the team are doing the Medieval and Tudor Faversham, taking over Front Brents and Town Quay from 10 until 3 on Sunday. So you can go back hundreds of years in Faversham. They've got historical reenactments, medieval combat demonstrations, live music, craft market stalls. You can meet Henry VIII and have an audience with the King. It's going to be amazing.
3: Sounds pretty cool. 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
2: I love playing this. 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
3: I'll be also sorry to see the little Geely X2 disappear from the car park.
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3: We are playing next with Lipscomb. 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
2: 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And we'll do 214 miles to a full charge, as Numi said. So every day this week we've been hiding here. We've been in Herne Bay.
3: We've been at Blue Water.
2: Yesterday we were in Dover.
3: Yes, but where are we today?
2: Natalie is with the car. Please, Natalie, can we have our clues?
4: Clue one. It's just a short drive from Lipscomb Maidstone. 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
3: Ooh, can we have clue number two?
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2: 36 storage spaces?
3: That's crazy.
2: Okay, all right. Now, what options have we got, please, this morning?
4: Option A is the Gallagher Stadium. Option B is Priestfield Stadium.
2: Okay, so the Gallagher Stadium, home to Maidstone United. Priestfield, home to Gillingham. The colours were...
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2: 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We are ready to play.
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2: Roads this morning, Whitstable to Blean going to be tricky. Pean Hill still out because of the emergency gas repairs that went in at 2 o'clock this morning. They reckon they're going to be there till the 1st of October. I expect Ramsgate's High Street in both directions to be partially blocked. It's an accident in the Grange Road area. Wayne Scott Bypass still taking time to get in towards the Medway City Estate, and Canterbury still crawling around a little bit this morning. Traffic definitely starting to ease. We're on 01-227-786-106 is the jam line. Call us hands-free.
15: 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Kent's traffic and travel.
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2: I would like a grand. I would like a grand. That's it. 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
2: Yeah, £1,000 Friday is back. And something different happening this year, this month.
1: He'll tell you about Rush Hour. 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And we'll be sorting somebody out with a Geely win next.
2: Yeah, after Jessie J, price tag. 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
2: Been good fun this week, isn't it?
3: Yeah, every day we've been hiding a Geely EX2 somewhere in Kent.
2: A shout out to the team at Lipscomb, the guys that support this breakfast show day in, day out. Not only have they got Geely, they got Polestar, they got loads of different brands across the county, but the Geely X2 is their new arrival and it's an exciting car.
3: Yeah, it's a super affordable everyday EV that's small in size but big on space.
2: As soon as you see this on the KMFM website, you'll see and understand exactly what we're talking about. You've got to see it to believe it. We've been hiding it every single day this week. We've been in Herne Bay, we've been in Bluewater, we've been in Dover. The question is, where are we today?
3: Well, we're going to ask Stacey Marchant in Herne. Hello!
4: Hello! How are you both?
3: We're good. How are you?
4: Yeah, good. Thank you. Good.
2: You've been listening all this week, been playing hide and seek, been joining in?
4: I have indeed, yes. Mm-hmm. Yep.
3: Where have we hidden the EX2 today, the new Geely? Was it A, Gallagher Stadium, or B, Priestfield Stadium?
4: It was A.
2: Natalie's with the Geely, is that right?
4: It is Gallagher Stadium.
3: So that means 214 quid to match the 214 mileage is heading straight to you.
2: I'm kind of sad that you've won it, Stacey.
4: Amazing.
2: It means that the car's gone. It means that we don't have it any longer. And it's kind of...
3: We got attached to it because it's so cute.
2: Cute is the right word, isn't it?
3: Yeah.
2: It is a cute car. Look, Stacey, 214 quid coming home to you. What's the plan, please, with the money?
4: I have no idea. I wasn't expecting to win, so I have no idea. Probably... It's my daughter's birthday in a couple of months, so probably something for her.
3: Towards that. Lovely.
2: Well, thanks to Lipscomb, that money's making its way to you now. Thank you for playing Find My Geely, and we will speak to you very soon.
4: Lovely. Thank you so much. Have a good day. First.
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3: 9:47 Ramsgate. The A255 High Street is blocked in both directions with queuing traffic due to an accident near Grange Road. Elsewhere, Medway, Rochester Bridge is slow between Rochester and Stroud on the A2. Maidstone, busy on Lewes Road around the A274 Sutton Road. It's also slow on Hale Road, College Road, Bishop's Way into town from Shields Crescent and Lewes Road to Broadway. Canterbury, busy on the A2050 New Dover Road, St. Peter's Place, and also between Winchup Roundabout and Chaucer Roundabout. In Sturry, the A28 Island Road is slow at Sturry Hill. Sevenoaks is busy on the High Street, the A225. On the Eurotunnel, waiting time of up to 20 minutes for the passenger service at Folkestone. And on DFDS, delays of up to 45 minutes between Dover and Dunkirk this
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1: Traffic and travel.
3: Delays because of the roadworks at Whitstable's Peen Hill. Both directions closed from Clapham Hill in Whitstable to Fox's Cross Road. Expect delays until the 1st of October. Folkestone's Harbour approach is still out because of the building fire. Canterbury and some parts of Medway still looking a bit busy this morning, as is Sevenoaks High Street. We're on 01-227-786-106.
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5: At 10 o'clock, here's Lucy Hudson.
6: Figures seen by KMFM have confirmed many areas in Kent are struggling to hit house building targets. Gravesham, Medway and Folkestone have all fallen short in the latest three-year period. Meanwhile, Sevenoaks only managed 25% of its government set goal. Local Democracy reporter Dan Essence says some councils have done better than others.
7: Most interestingly is Dover, which hit 108% of its target, overshot by 150 homes. And councillors in the area tell me essentially this is because they've got good relationships with developers, they've had lots of good planning applications coming in, and they've been approving them as and when appropriate.
6: You can see the full stats at Kent Online. A sex offender from Sandwich who carried out multiple attacks has been jailed. Shane Higgins was arrested after the victim came forward in May. The 37-year-old from Foxborough Close has been locked up for 18 years. The Home Secretary says the failure to intercept two boats carrying asylum seekers in 2 days is not acceptable. Shabana Mahmood's ordered an urgent review after the vessels reached Kent without authorities intervening. 21 people have been detained following the latest landing near Dover, while another dinghy arrived at Folkestone on Monday. Sky's political correspondent Ali Fortescue says it's concerning for officials.
8: This was something the Home Office have suggested isn't happening anymore, and now we have a response from the Home Secretary who has said improved monitoring has led to uncontrolled crossings becoming increasingly rare, but even one is one too many. That is why I've ordered an urgent review by the Border Security Command.
6: Engineers have been called to deal with a gas leak which has closed a busy road in Whitstable. Police and firefighters were initially sent to Peen Hill in the early hours of this morning, the closures causing long delays for drivers. And work's underway to install a new roof at an events venue in Faversham that was badly damaged in a fire. An electrical fault caused the blaze at the Alexander Centre on New Year's Eve. Renovations started this summer. Ali Fellows is the general manager.
9: I'm hoping, you know, given this hiatus, that won't stop us from having another bumper year next year and coming back bigger and better and being just as popular, if not more so, than we were before.
6: That's the latest. Next update's at 11.
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6: Staying dry today with sunny spells and feeling quite warm. Highs of 22 in Tenham, 19 in Herne Bay.
0: 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Kent weather.
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3: In Whitstable, Peen Hill in both directions remains closed. That gas main work between the junction with Fox Cross Road and the junction with Clapham Hill. Ospringe A2 London Road, there's temporary traffic lights in both directions at Ospringe Road. And Tunbridge Wells, slow journey on Pembry Road towards town.
1: 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Kent's traffic and travel.
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4: Figures seen by KMFM show only one council in Kent has hit its housing target. Dover has actually overperformed, delivering more new homes than requested by the government between 2022 and 2025. Meanwhile, Sevenoaks has fallen 75% short. That equates to around 1,600 homes. Local Democracy reporter Dan Essence says planning laws are partly to blame.
5: Sevenoaks is right next to the Outer London borough of Bromley. All the areas that border the Outer London boroughs have huge tracts of what's called metropolitan greenbelt. This was created in the 1940s and 50s, basically to prevent the urban sprawl of London outwards into the home counties.
4: An anti-immigration protester known as Danny Tomo has been arrested after footage appeared on social media of a dinghy being slashed in the channel. The video seems to show the boat being damaged while an emergency responder was on board. Sky's Phoebe Southworth's been reading a statement from Hampshire Police.
6: A man who was 37 years old, as Danny Tomo had been arrested for a series of charges, including criminal damage with intent to endanger life, apparently related there, that charge, to there being a rescue worker on board at the time of the incident.
4: Akira driver's been detained after a car crashed into a house in Ramsgate. Police were called to Margate Road just after six this morning. The vehicle and building have been damaged. Bosses at an events venue in Faversham have been giving us an update on work to restore the site following a fire. The Alexander Centre was badly damaged in a blaze caused by an electrical fault on New Year's Eve. Renovations have recently got underway. Ali Fellows is the general manager.
7: There's lots of subcontractors that come in. There was a company that came in to do demolition. So there's lots of different companies, but they're being managed very well. We've had a lot of compliments from our tenants about the fact that they're working well and courteously, and that we're not having blaring radios and swearing and shouting and any of that sort of thing that you might get on a building site. They've been very good and very considerate.
4: It's hoped it'll reopen early next year. And a restaurant in Tunbridge Wells has been added to the Michelin Guide. Canvas in Vale Road has been praised for its flavoursome dishes. There are now 27 Kent restaurants in the guide. That's the latest. Next updates at 12.
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2: Kent weather.
4: Staying dry today with sunny spells and feeling quite warm. Highs of 22 in Leybourne, 19 in Margate.
1: 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Kent weather.
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3: Yes, it does. 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

0: picking it up, loving I'm living, so we turning up. Yeah.
1: Turning it up, Ariana Grande. It's KMFM with Andy Walker. We are a month away from the new iPhone Duo coming out to add to the 3 billion iPhones that have already been sold since the very first one back in the day. And also, do you remember BlackBerrys? Did you have one? Do you know someone who did? They've sold none. Not one of them this year. Kelly Rowland had one, if you remember the music video to this. Texting using XL.

0: Tom Grennan, that is Remind Me, and it's KMFM. No name on this text, but they say, hey, we're listening by the pool in Lanzarote. Enjoy. I think it's 30 degrees over there today. And do you know what? Everything is now open on this show. If you want to get in touch, you can text, you can WhatsApp, you can send a message via Facebook Messenger, on the app, or even email. Some do still email. In fact, let's just throw this open, because you could just easily pick up your mobile phone right now and just send me a WhatsApp text, add a couple of emojis at the beginning and the end. But let's go a little bit old school. My email is andy@kmfm.co.uk. I'm not going to tell you what to put in there. You might just want to drop in and say, hey, yeah, I've emailed you. It is quite an old school way of contacting a radio station now, but some still do it. So I will open, dare I say it, the floodgates, and you can pop an email over saying whatever you like, andy@kmfm.co.uk. Yes, you could go on Facebook Messenger. Yes, WhatsApp. Yes, text. But let's just go a little bit retro today. 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What you want to put in the body of that email, it's totally up to you.
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In a world where we can just WhatsApp anyone, anywhere, I mean, you can even WhatsApp customer service these days, I thought we'd keep it somewhat old school for 10, 15 minutes, and I asked you to send me an email, which doesn't really sound that retro, because you just email everybody at work, don't you? But I would say 98% of messages that come into KMFM are usually via text. So I've asked you to email andy@kmfm.co.uk. Karen basically says, a retro hello, exclamation mark. And Amber says, I love listening to KMFM with my one-year-old daughter, Rebel. Hey, look, thank you for taking the time to email. You had to put something in the subject header. You had to type out andy@kmfm.co.uk. Well, it would have been so much easier just to ping off a WhatsApp, so I very much appreciate that. DNCE, Cake by the Ocean, coming after this from Tones and I. It's Dance.

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1: A song that made Christina Aguilera famous. Genie in a Bottle at KMFM, the radio station that returns from 6 o'clock tonight with £1,000 Friday, your chance to maximise the amount of entries that you receive in this competition. I mean, why have your name on the callback list just once when it could be a lot more times than that? Don't miss Rush Hour, which is a new part of this competition, but it's only 6 till 7 tonight. Ben Pearce will explain everything when he's on a little bit later on. But if you can't wait that long, you can find out exactly what Rush Hour is all about. I mean, I can't enter, but let me just tell you, I would do that. KMFM.co.uk, and good luck for later. Harry Styles on the way, and Lady Gaga, Beyonce, Telephone.
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MFM. I'm Andy Walker. Lady Gaga and Beyonce hinted that they are going to release a follow-up to Telephone. That was 2 months ago today. Well, it hasn't arrived. I'm not sure it's coming, but hey, we'll always have this. Hello.

0: So here's the thing. Every time you switch on KMFM, you know you're going to hear the best song. So I'm just going to carry on doing that, continuing the theme after 12 o'clock with the record-breaking Calvin Harris, How Deep Is Your Love? Something from back in the day. And Zara Larsson, Midnight Sun is moments away.
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4: Whitstable, Peen Hill is closed due to gas main works. There is a diversion, allow extra time. And some queues in Faversham on the A2 London Road near the pub due to roadworks.
0: 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Kent's traffic and travel.
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4: At 12 o'clock, Lucy Hudson.
5: It's been revealed the vast majority of councils in Kent are falling short of their house building targets. Dover's the only area that met or exceeded its goal in the latest three-year period. Sevenoaks was furthest away, only managing 25% of what the government wanted. Local Democracy reporter Dan Essen says rules for areas around London have made things difficult.
6: Land designated as Metropolitan Greenbelt, it's way harder to get planning permission there. Sevenoaks is 93% Metropolitan Greenbelt, and then most of the rest of it is within either the High Weald or Kent Downs National Landscapes, where other strict planning restrictions apply.
5: Anti-immigration protester Danny Tomo's been arrested after a dinghy with a rescue worker on board was slashed in the channel. He's been questioned on suspicion of criminal damage with intent to endanger life after video filmed off the coast of Hampshire was streamed online. Police chiefs have raised concerns about Andy Burnham's idea of allowing football fans to drink alcohol in the stands. It's been banned since 1985 as part of efforts to tackle rowdy behaviour. The Prime Minister says the law is unfair and outdated. Government Minister Lucy Powell says times have changed.
7: It is a family environment now, and we should obviously maintain that. And don't forget, obviously people can drink at half time, they can drink before the game. You know, there is a lot of alcohol in and around clubs if people choose to drink it.
5: More than 300 pieces of evidence have been seized after an attempt to steal a motorbike in Westerham. The suspects left after being challenged in Market Square last month. Officers have since carried out a number of raids and arrested four teenagers. And efforts are underway to get a Kent events venue that was damaged in a fire watertight before winter. A new roof's being installed at the Alexander Centre in Faversham following a blaze on New Year's Eve. General Manager Ali Fellows says the restoration's a big project.
8: A good relief was the fact that the main heritage building was unaffected. We've got a Grade 2 listed building, which is the main part of the building. The function hall was added in the 1970s, so it's a sort of, you know, a later addition, and that's the only thing that was impacted by the fire.
5: It's hoped it'll reopen early next year. That's the latest. Next updates at 1.
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2: Kent weather.
5: Staying dry this afternoon with sunny spells and feeling quite warm. Highs of 22 in Westerham, 19 in Deal.
0: 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Kent's weather.
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4: Whatever you do, do not miss out. 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

on breaking records. It's Calvin Harris at KMFM. The other week performed in front of 1.6 million people, and now he's sold out his tour in Australia, the biggest ever for a DJ. 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

0: Ollie Mers and Flo Rida. This is KMFM, where today the UK's rudest place names have been revealed. Most of them I can't even say on the radio. And I know what you're thinking, well, what's the point in telling me in the first place? Because I know that you will look them up. Happy Bottom, I can mention that's in Dorset. Great Snoring in Norfolk. To be honest, they are PG related compared to the others. I'm surprised though that Gravelly Bottom Road in Maidstone did not make the list. There's always next year. All right, on the way, Katy Perry, California Girls, and Swedish House Mafia coming up.
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12: 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If you do it again, we're going to come and boycott your awards, yeah? Dressed as a big fish.
11: Robin a cod.
12: Robin a cod. You can go as chips, and it goes mushy peas.
11: It's called paint him green, and it'll look like a pea.
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0: 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This is Andy Walker. How is it yet again I am the butt of the joke on KMFM Breakfast?
1: They've released the top 40 fish and chip shops, and again, no places in Kent have made the list.
2: It's rubbish.
1: I think it's rigged.
2: It's absolutely rubbish. If you do it again, we're going to come and boycott your award. Dressed as a big fish.
1: Robbing a cod.
2: Robbing a cod. You can go as chips, and you can go as mushy peas. Done.
1: Right. We just got to paint him green and he'll look like a pig.
2: Exactly.
0: Noomi joining in this stuff. Do you know what? This keeps happening. So I think from Monday, if this continues, I'm going to introduce a new game. Every time they take the mickey out of me, I will give out one digit of Rob Wills' mobile phone number on the radio. I think that's only...

0: Kent's radio station. This is KMFM. £1,000 Friday, officially back from six tonight. And your chance to maximise the amount of entries you get on the callback list. It's something new. It's called Rush Hour. It's only on for an hour from six till seven. Ben Pearce will have all the details for you. Right, Daniel Bedingfield on the way and Miles Smith next.
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working on an old school classic, Bebe Rexha, That Is New Religion at KMFM. I've just seen that the 2032 Olympics in Brisbane, Australia are already being planned. One of the rowing and the canoe rivers that's been approved for the Games is home to crocodiles. Now, the rivers have been cleared as absolutely fine to use, but the chances of coming across crocodiles are quite strong. Although it wasn't actually brought up in the documents, officials said there is a process for any sightings. What, like screaming?

0: Magic Rude, KMFM, just getting ready to play out your lunchtime soundtrack. One thing is missing, and that's me mentioning you. So if you're at work with a bunch of your favourite colleagues in the office today, let me know their names and I will do the rest. Or maybe you're just working solo, just you, on the tools. I even wondered where I was going with that then. 01227 786 106. That is my WhatsApp number. Text me. Be part of the lunchtime soundtrack as I play those songs for you next.
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4: Whitstable's Peen Hill remains closed. Gas main works near the junction with Clapham Hill. There is a diversion. Allow extra time. Faversham's A2 London Road near the pub is slow in both directions due to a set of roadworks. And the same's happening on Sturry's Staines Hill near the junction with Redcott Lane.
2: 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Kent's traffic and travel.
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5: An anti-migrant protester known as Danny Tomo has been arrested after footage appeared on social media of a dinghy being slashed in the channel. The video seems to show the boat being damaged while an emergency responder was on board. Sky's Phoebe Southworth has been reading a statement from Hampshire Police.
6: A man who was 37 years old, as Danny Tomo is, had been arrested for a series of charges, including criminal damage with intent to endanger life, apparently related there, that charge to there being a rescue worker on board at the time of the incident.
5: An independent report has raised concerns about rising violence, drug use and staff shortages at HMP Swaleside. The Independent Monitoring Board says the high security prison on the Isle of Sheppey is facing growing pressure to prepare inmates for release, with 15% due out in the next year. Despite some improvements, the board warns there are still threats to safety and rehabilitation. A Gillingham man who slapped his former partner around the face during a row over changing their child's nappy has been banned from contacting her for 2 years. Sajid Mamoun was charged with assault by beating after he and his then wife got into an argument at their home in Broadway last November. The 40-year-old, who now lives in Fairway Gardens in Ilford, has been placed on a community order and will have to do 80 hours of unpaid work. A Kent man who dedicated his life to helping others has continued his legacy after death by donating his organs. Jamie Curtis, a much-loved railway worker at Dover Priory Station, died at 50 following a tragic accident. His brother Tom Millard says he's proud his decision saved lives and urges others to talk about organ donation.
7: Yes, it's a very morbid conversation, but I know it's a conversation I've had with my wife, who I love dearly, and I wouldn't ever want her to have to pick up any loose ends if I wasn't around. So I think it's a responsibility of us, really.
5: He hopes Jamie's story inspires conversations during Organ Donation Week.
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5: A law banning football fans from having a pint in the stands is outdated, according to the Prime Minister. Andy Burnham says the restrictions, which have applied to the game in England since 1985, are unfair because they don't affect those watching other sports. And in cricket, Kent are taking on Gloucester in their final county championship game of the season. They'll be fighting for promotion to Division 1 over the next few days at Canterbury. Their opponents are currently bottom of the table. That's the latest. Next updates at 2.
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5: Staying dry this afternoon and feeling quite warm with highs of 22 in Aylesford, 19 in Laysdown.
2: 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Kent weather.
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4: No pints in the stands. What are the rules at work, though? It's not Friday yet, is it? Right, Miley on after this Floor for the Anthem.

get this on for Kai, who's listening in Maidstone. Thank you for your WhatsApp this lunchtime. It's KMFM with Kings of Leon. This is quite interesting. Ordering a takeaway is the most popular way that we console ourselves after a tough day at work. So depending on how your day's going, and they do say Thursday's the new Friday,

0: It's Greedy, Tate McRae at KMFM. And some people really do think of everything. Aldi's come up with a jacket that turns into a carrier bag. Yes, you heard me correctly. Which I guess is ideal for those times when you forget your bag for life. And I've just watched the video. It's rather genius. And of course, once you've used it, you can then stuff it in with the other carrier bags you've got at home that you keep in the kitchen that you keep forgetting to take with you. It is madness when you think about it, isn't it? We're keeping bags inside bags inside bags. What are we doing? Stella Lefty in Boston next.
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AMFM for your workday and Calm Down, which I'll play for the couple who have gone viral today. They are divorcing after the husband caught his wife cheating. He'd suspected her for quite a while. So how did he catch her with another man at home? Because at the time, he was at work. He activated his robot Hoover at home, which had a camera on it.

0: We didn't get the reunion news we were hoping for from the ladies a couple of weeks back, but if Oasis can make it work, then we hope the Spice Girls do as well, even if we're waiting another 5 years. Right, two standout performers, Alex Warren and Becky Hill. 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

Heaven on My Mind, Becky Hill at KMFM, and Teddy Swims has a new single. And there's a line in this song, he sings, "There's no such thing as a perfect man." I don't know. I think that actually might be Jason Statham, the chiseled action hero that he is. 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
1: Traffic and travel.
0: Whitstable's Peen Hill remains closed due to those gas main works. There is a diversion. Folkestone's Churchill Avenue, temporary traffic lights near Canterbury Road. And Ospringe expect delays on the A2 London Road due to roadworks around the junction with Ospringe Road.
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13: 781 migrants arrived in the UK yesterday after crossing the English Channel. That's the highest number on a single day so far this year. 10 boats in total landed on the south coast. Home Office figures showed the total number of arrivals on small boats this year is 18,565. That's 42% down on last year. Meanwhile, far-right activist Daniel Thomas has been arrested after allegedly slashing a dinghy with a knife in the English Channel. The boat was previously carrying migrants. The 37-year-old known as Danny Tomo is being held on suspicion of criminal damage with intent to endanger life. A so-called Burnham bounce has been credited for Labour going ahead in a major poll. The YouGov Sky News survey suggests Andy Burnham's party would pick up 241 seats if a general election were held tomorrow, ahead of the Tories and Reform UK. But it could fall short of a majority, and they need support of parties like Lib Dems and Greens. Education Secretary Lucy Powell says Labour's seeing positive momentum.
14: If we deliver for people over the coming months, I think we can really start to attract support back for us in what is now a very fragmented and fractured political time.
13: Measures to tackle antisocial behaviour at a park in Sevenoaks have been extended for another 3 years. The Public Space Protection Order was brought in the Vine in 2023 following concerns about noise and nuisance vehicles. It gives police and the council extra powers to issue on-the-spot fines and warnings. Dover railway worker Jamie Curtis saved 5 lives through organ donation after his sudden death at 50. His family say discovering his wishes brought comfort and now urge others to talk about becoming a donor. His brother Tom Millard has been speaking to KMFM News.
15: Keeping something of Jamie's memory, another chapter of how proud we are of him. Obviously, we were deeply proud of him, but just another chapter, and we felt it was really in keeping with what he was like. You know, he was always willing to make sacrifices for other people.
13: He hopes Jamie's story inspires more families to have these conversations during Organ Donation Week. And a group of beavers have been released to roam wild beyond the confines of a nature reserve near Sandwich. The animals were first introduced at Hem Fen 2 decades ago and have been contributing to the ecosystem's management since. An enclosure gate has now been opened for the first time, allowing them to explore new areas. That's the latest. Next update's at 3.
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2: 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Kent weather.
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0: Let's have a turning up the radio moment together, shall we? For the next 20 minutes, it's a reunion of tunes. S Club are in there today, so's Usher and the original. And let's start with Akon. This is Right Now.

At Work, a 20-minute reunion of songs, Usher, Caught Up, and that S Club 7 song is going to be stuck in your head for the rest of the day. Right, the original, I Love You Baby, straight after this from Jennifer Page. KMFM's 2 o'clock reunion.

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2: The original I Love You Baby, wrapping up today's 2 o'clock reunion at KMFM just to get you over that slump at work, which the experts say always happens at 2 p.m, which is why the 2 o'clock reunion works so well. Right, Taylor Swift releases the deluxe edition of her Showgirl album tomorrow with 4 more songs. One of those songs will be a single as well. And if you know the album really well, you'll know what the name of track number one is. I'm playing it next.
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10: They've released the top 40 fish and chip shops, and again, no places in Kent have made the list.
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0: Kent radio station KMFM, where the return of £1,000 Friday will happen at 6 o'clock tonight. Ben Pearce will have all the details on something new called Rush Hour. 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And I will keep my fingers crossed that you are September's £1,000 Friday winner. 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

Ronaldo and Messi in that song. In fact, the experts have invented a robot that they say can kick a football better than Ronaldo and Messi. So they've trialed it and they've released the footage today. The robot tripped over and missed the football. I think it's safe to say robots will not be taking over football matches. Although, having said that, I would say that the robot did a very convincing job of staying down as if it was a bad tackle. So it has learned something from watching football.

0: another great song, KMFM, and I'm Andy Walker. 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
15: Whitstable's Peen Hill remains closed due to gas main works. Folkestone's Churchill Avenue, as a set of roadworks near Canterbury Road allow extra time, especially now on the school run and the M25 queuing. Towards the Dartford tunnels allow at least 20 minutes.
13: 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Kent's traffic and travel.
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15: At 3 o'clock, AJ Walsh.
16: Home Office figures reveal almost 800 migrants arrived in the UK via the Channel yesterday. It marks the highest single-day figure recorded so far this year. The Home Secretary, Shabana Mahmood, ordered an urgent review after two vessels reached Kent without authorities intervening. Sky's political correspondent, Ali Fortescue, has more.
17: This was something the Home Office have suggested isn't happening anymore, and now we have a response from the Home Secretary who has said improved monitoring has led to uncontrolled crossings becoming increasingly rare. But even one is one too many. That is why I've ordered an urgent review by the Border Security Command.
16: Meanwhile, anti-migrant protester Danny Tomo has been arrested after a dinghy was slashed in the English Channel with an emergency responder still on board. He's accused of criminal damage with intent to endanger life after video footage was posted online. A suspect has been arrested after an alleged assault in Canterbury in the early hours of Saturday, the 12th of September. A 32-year-old man was taken into custody on suspicion of causing grievous bodily harm to another man in his 40s. The victim received treatment for facial injuries. A second high-performance motorbike has been stolen from a car park belonging to the same hotel chain in Kent in a week. A blue BMW was taken from the Travelodge in Chatham Maritime, while an orange Ducati was stolen from their branch in Rochester. Police are investigating both incidents, which were caught on CCTV in August and are believed to involve organised criminals. The family of Dover's Jamie Curtis are calling on others to discuss organ donation after his decision saved five lives following his unexpected death. The 50-year-old was a well-known figure at Dover Priory Station and had never told loved ones he was a registered donor. They say knowing his wishes has brought them comfort and hope his story encourages more open conversations this organ donation week. His brother Tom Millard has been speaking to KMFM News.
5: People were given a new lease of life and opportunities, and I found that really moving, actually. I know all my family did. And it's kind of like the end of it then, you know. We don't need to know anything more, but that's quite significant.
16: And engineers have removed the second of three masts from a sunken World War II munitions ship off the Sheerness coast. The SS Richard Montgomery has been there since getting stuck on a sandbank on its way to supply troops in Normandy in 1944. That's the latest. Next updates at 4.
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16: Continuing dry this afternoon and still feeling warm in places with highs of 22 in Milstead, 19 in Dungeness.
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15: That is in just under 3 hours' time from now. And don't forget, you can, from today, maximise your entries during rush hour. Ben Pierce will tell you everything tonight from 6 p.m. Good luck.

0: tonight.
1: Such a good song. Fun. And we are young at KMFM. The Rooneys have been doing a lot of press this week for their new Disney Plus documentary. Wayne says the show is very relatable. In one episode, Colleen says their house is so big they sometimes lose the kids. Yeah, very relatable.

0: is KMFM, the radio station that doesn't just soundtrack your work day, it also soundtracks your dogs. And there's quite a few listening. Julia's just WhatsApped me, said, hey, just sat down with a cuppa, having just got back from a walk with my puppy. His name's Oakley. He's a Labradoodle. He's 13 weeks old. Julia sent me a picture. Look at those eyes. Happy 8th birthday to Lula. Love from Mum, Dad, Logan and Blue, the cockapoo. I love that that rhymes. And Lily, Anna and Charlotte on the school run with Mum Nikki right now. Husband Jordan listening in at work in Maidstone. Just a couple of hours to go, then it'll be home time for Jordan. And Trisha and wife Ronnie busy baking for a Macmillan coffee morning, which is tomorrow at the Charlton Centre in Dover. Hope that goes really well and you raise lots of money. My WhatsApp is 01227 786 106. If you are celebrating, if you're on the school run, let me know. 01227 786 106 and I'll play Samba next.
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14: They've released the top 40 fish and chip shops, and again, no places in Kent have made the list.
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Lizzo to be loved at KMFM. Quick update on the roads. The A2 heading London bound, the entry slip road is blocked at the moment due to an accident. That's at the Darrenth interchange. That's junction 2. Looks like the air ambulance has to land. That's the A2 around Darrenth going London bound. Not too far away, Sidcup on the A20 coastbound. That's partially blocked due to an accident, which is quite near to Crittle's Corner. We will keep you up to date. Coldplay to come, and this

0: 6 tonight with your chance to maximise the amount of entries you get on the callback list. Why have one or two when you could have more? Don't miss the all-new Rush Hour. It's only 6 till 7 with Ben Pearce tonight. He will explain everything. He's on after me at 4 o'clock. And I've got tunes on the way next from Zara Larsson and Ray.
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It's Ray at KMFM and hoping that this guy will be on KMFM soon. Chatting to Jack on the evening show. We do like James Arthur. This is Say You Won't Let Go.

0: AMFM with Snoop Dogg, who's hosting the MTV VMAs this weekend. Madonna will be there performing for the first time in 23 years. It's going to be something. She's nominated for 9 awards. Taylor Swift will pick up a special award. Ben is playing one of her biggest hits. He's on the way next at 4 o'clock to get you home. And he starts £1,000 Friday for September from 6 o'clock.
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0: Traffic and travel.
3: A2 London bound. Long delays following an earlier accident at the M25 junction 2, the Darrenth interchange. Congestion back to junction 3 on the main carriageway and the A2 slow from Northfleet. Not too far, Sidcup's A20. Partially blocked coastbound following an earlier accident between Crittles Corner and the Swanley interchange. Maidstone's Lewes Road at Sutton Road, heavily congested, and it's slow along Staines Hill on the A28 in Sturry at the junction with Redcott Lane. That's roadworks.
2: 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Kent's traffic and travel.
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3: At 4 o'clock, AJ Walsh.
4: Ministers say they must push further and harder to stop migrants crossing the Channel in response to latest figures. The Home Office has recorded almost 800 people arriving by small boat in the UK yesterday, the highest number for a single day so far this year. Meanwhile, anti-migrant protester Daniel Thomas has been arrested on suspicion of criminal damage with intent to endanger life. He posted a video online appearing to show himself slashing an inflatable boat with a knife while an emergency responder was on board. A new unit's been set up to tackle Russian information warfare. Andy Burnham's told the UN a new National Centre for Information Defence will deal with online lies and deep fakes. The Prime Minister accuses Moscow of carrying out hostile online activity on an industrial scale, saying leaders have tiptoed around for too long.
5: The Kremlin spends around £1.3 billion each year on manipulating information. We're talking about an insidious campaign that reaches into people's homes and twists what they feel about their own country and community.
4: Police are looking for a missing woman from Tonbridge. Corinne Gillack, who's 52, was last seen driving her blue Honda Jazz this morning on the high street towards Shipbourne. She's 5'5" with dark brown hair, wearing a black top with Sardinia written on the front and black and white trainers. Police are investigating after a train hit a bike which had reportedly been thrown onto the tracks near Dover. Services in Walmer were suspended for almost 2 hours last Friday. A group of young people are thought to have thrown the bike. Luckily, no one was hurt. A Kent man who dedicated his life to helping others has continued his legacy after death by donating his organs. Jamie Curtis, a much-loved railway worker at Dover Priory Station, died at 50 following a tragic accident. His brother Tom Millard says he's proud of his decision.
6: It's comfort. It would be the ideal word for it in a time of grief, which isn't, not a day goes by where I'm talking to my mum and my sister, you know, about Jamie. So it was a comfort, definitely.
4: He hopes Jamie's story inspires conversations during Organ Donation Week.
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4: In cricket, Grant Stewart has been awarded his Kent County cap on the first day of Kent's final championship match against Gloucester. Stewart joined Kent in 2017, has played over 200 matches, scored more than 3,500 runs and taken nearly 250 wickets. That's the latest. Next updates at 4:30.
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4: Fine and partly cloudy this evening, getting chillier tonight with lows of 11 in Ashurst, 10 in Cliftonville.
2: 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Kent weather.
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can't believe I'm saying this just before the final weekend of September, but doesn't Calvin Harris sound great in the Kent sunshine? Hi, it's Ben here and I'm taking you home for a Thursday. Thanks for having us on. And by the way, who knew that Beyblades were back? I used to love them as a kid. Well, they are topping the Smiths Christmas toy list for 2026. Also included a robot Pikachu that literally does everything but throw lightning at you. Super scary. And after the popularity of Toy Story 5, new versions of the Woody and Buzz action figures. Don't worry, they might look a bit different, but they haven't put a touchpad on the back of Woody to pick what he says yet. It's still the good old pull string, like it was when I was a kid, and you as well. Right, she's got a new song out tomorrow. You'll hear it on KMFM first in the mornings. Taylor Swift after Beyonce's Halo.

0: B.O.B. Bruno Mars, Nothing On You at Kent's KMFM. And I think this is genius. She's made it official on Instagram and they even have matching tattoos as well. Ariana Grande and Ricky Alvarez are an item. Boyfriend Before Christmas, genius move. It means more presents, doesn't it? We'll play you Ariana's Break Free after Post Malone and the latest on your journey home next.
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2: Traffic and travel.
0: If you're travelling between Sidcup and Swanley, expect it slow on the A20 eastbound. There's an accident between Crittles Corner and the M25 Junction 3. And if you're popping onto the M25 to go towards the Dartford Tunnels, expect it to take 25 minutes to get there. Staplehurst and the A229 Maidstone Road, there's still roadworks causing delays at George Street.
1: 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Kent Traffic and Travel.
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0: 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Do you know what you're missing from your life? New music from James Blunt, that is on before 5 o'clock, and £1,000 from your bank account. £1,000 Friday is back from 6 o'clock tonight, and the hour to listen to is between 6 and 7 this evening. For that hour only, you can get more entries to win that £1,000 jackpot. Is text to play and win. That's all you've got to do. Be listening at 6 o'clock so I can introduce you to Rush Hour. I would love for someone listening to now to be like, right, 6 o'clock, got to get the radio on. And then they end up winning the whole thing at 6 o'clock on Friday, thanks to this reminder. So that you make sure you're here at 6 o'clock this evening if you want to win £1,000. And who doesn't? Right, Shapeshifters coming up. But first, let's get the latest at 4:30. Here's AJ Walsh.
1: Ministers say they must push further and harder to stop migrants crossing the Channel in response to latest figures. The Home Office has recorded almost 800 people arriving by small boat in the UK yesterday. That's the highest number for a single day so far this year. Meanwhile, anti-migrant protester Daniel Thomas has been arrested on suspicion of criminal damage. He posted a video online appearing to show himself slashing an inflatable boat with a knife. Police are looking for a missing woman from Tunbridge. Corinne Gillack, who's 52, was last seen driving her blue Honda Jazz this morning on the high street towards Shipbourne. Teenagers will be offered new vocational GCSEs in schools in England. Building and construction will be among those introduced from 2029 for 14-year-olds, alongside existing core academic subjects. And British boxers Tyson Fury and Anthony Joshua are to finally meet in the ring later this year. A date's been set for December the 11th in Cardiff. That's the latest. Next update's at 5.
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0: KMFM in Kent, Shapeshifters and Lola's Theme. Hi, I'm Ben and I'm getting you home for a Thursday. And I'm just wondering, if you could take your two least favourite animals, or for this purpose, insects, and just merge them together to create one terrifying thing, what would it be? Because this is mine, the wasp spider. It's giving me chills just mentioning it. Well, one's been spotted in Cheshire for the very first time. And until I saw this, I didn't even know the wasp spider existed. Now, I've been having a little look online because I'm genuinely frightened. They don't have a bite or a sting, but they have a yellow and black striped body, which makes them look like a wasp. And it tricks predators into leaving them well alone. Forget predators, forget other animals. I'm also running a mile if I see one of these things. We all are, right? No one's going near one of those. Right, Harry Styles playing for you in a mo after Travel Next.
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2: Traffic and travel.
0: Expect it a bit slower between Sidcup and Swanley this evening. The A20 eastbound's partially blocked because of an accident between Crittles Corner and the M25 Junction 3. Then, if you're heading towards the Dartford tunnels on the M25, allow for an extra 25 minutes onto your journey. And roadworks in Folkestone, Churchill Avenue, both directions, causing queues because of the temporary traffic lights near Canterbury Road.
1: 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Kent's traffic and travel.
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Mad Cons Begging on at KMFM, where someone will win £1,000 tomorrow just for listening and living in Kent. Make sure you're here at 6 to text and win. Plus, I have even more entries to give you thanks to the brand new Rush Hour, but it'll only be on for an hour from 6 o'clock tonight. Stay where you are. Now, we're doing something brand new from

0: end of September problems. I've just had to close the curtains in the studio. Or shall we call them blinds? Because the sun was glaring in too much. Can you believe? We're heading towards the final weekend of September. Hopefully you've got some good plans, and the plans are taking into account that you might have £1,000 coming your way too. Stay listening. £1,000 Friday's back tonight. Right, shall we get you home with some back-to-back anthems? The 5 o'clock whistle coming your way. And have you noticed more students about the universities getting popular again, people starting their courses? Well, we know where you can find the most forgetful uni students. Shall we see if Canterbury or Kent is on the list? We'll do that. First news and travel coming your way.
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2: Traffic and travel.
0: The M25 clockwise, the entry slip road is closed at Junction 3 for the Swanley interchange because of an accident. Both sides of the M25 at the Junction 3 roundabout is heavily congested on approach. Medway and Rochester Bridge moving slowly from the casino through to Stroud. The M2 also stop start in patches between Medway and Sittingbourne. And Sturry, you've still got those roadworks on Staines Hill. temporary traffic lights causing delays near Redcot Lane.
1: 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Kent Traffic and Travel.
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0: At 5 o'clock, here's AJ Walsh.
19: Almost 800 migrants arrived in the UK yesterday after crossing the English Channel. That's the highest number on a single day so far this year. 10 boats in total landed on the south coast. Donald Trump has welcomed the Chinese president to the White House. They're expected to discuss AI safety, trade and the conflict in Iran before a state dinner later. Figures seen by KMFM show only one council in Kent has hit its housing target. Dover has actually overperformed, delivering more new homes than requested by the government between 2022 and 2025. Meanwhile, Sevenoaks has fallen 75% short. That equates to around 1,600 homes. Local Democracy reporter Dan Essence says there could be consequences for areas falling short of targets.
20: What the government does is basically say, if you consistently fail to hit this, you get put into something called the state of presumption, which means essentially you have to look more kindly upon planning applications, which otherwise you would refuse because, for example, they're in the green belt or because they violate some condition of their local plans, things like this.
19: A teenager from Sittingbourne has been charged with murder after the shooting of a 42-year-old Masa Mia in London last month. Lionel Freeman in Tass, who's 18 and lives on the High Street, has been remanded in custody and is set to appear at the Old Bailey tomorrow. Two other men have also been charged in connection with the incident as police continue to appeal for information. An independent report has raised concerns about rising violence, drug use and staff shortages at HMP Swaleside. The Independent Monitoring Board says the high security prison on the Isle of Sheppey is facing growing pressure to prepare inmates for release, with 15% due out in the next year. A Kent man who dedicated his life to helping others has continued his legacy after death by donating his organs. Jamie Curtis, a much-loved railway worker at Dover Priory Station, died at 50 following a tragic accident. His brother Tom Millard says he's proud his decision saved lives and urges others to talk about organ donation.
21: Yes, it's a very morbid conversation, but I know it's a conversation I've had with my wife, who I love dearly, and I wouldn't ever want her to have to pick up any loose ends if I wasn't around. So I think it's a responsibility of us, really.
19: He hopes Jamie's story inspires conversations during Organ Donation Week. That's the latest. Next update's at 5:30.
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19: It's going to be fine and partly cloudy this evening. It will get chillier later tonight with lows of 11 in East Malling, 10 in Littlestone.
1: 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Kent weather.
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for the 6 hour, you can get more entries to win the cash. I'll tell you more about the all-new Rush Hour from 6 o'clock this evening. At first, we've got to get you home, haven't we? I've got some awesome anthems to play you in the car. Jonas Brothers, Waffle House, Bryan Adams, Mel C, When You're Gone. Pink's on the way as well, but first, it'll be rude not to, seeing as Cheryl is being papped everywhere. She's being announced as a voice judge. Can't wait to hear in the spinny red chair. This is Girls Aloud, and we're playing You Jump.

0: Waffle House on a Kent's KMFM, where £1,000 Friday starts at 6 o'clock tonight. Your journey to win a grand starts then, so make sure you're here. I've been looking online at the university students heading to new universities over the past couple of weeks. I've got so many friends that have kids starting university. It's a little bit scary. But I saw this from Railcard. I had one of those back in the day. They have ranked Britain's most forgetful university cities. And the way they've done this is by greeting students at train stations with vending machines of items they may have forgotten. Apparently 65% of the forgetful luggage were chargers for phones. 48% forgot toothbrushes. To be fair, they are easy to pick up in shops, aren't they, in any city. And then this one blows my mind. 63% of students forgot to take underwear. Hopefully they'll be able to have got some of that in the vending machine. Liverpool came out on top as the most forgetful university city. Birmingham second, Leeds third. See, everyone going to Canterbury and Kent are so smart, they haven't even made the top 10 list. There you go, you haven't forgot a thing, have you? Keep it with me. Jason Derulo coming up. The awesome tune from Olivia Dean, Man I Need as well, after Travel Next.
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9: Traffic and travel.
12: Looking at the roads, the M25 clockwise, the entry slip road still closed at junction 3 for the Swanley interchange. You've got congestion both sides of the M25 and the junction 3 roundabout looking slow as well on approach. Sturry and Sturry Road in both directions is partially blocked. There's an accident near Providence Place in Sturry. You also have roadworks as well on Staines Hill near Redcott Lane. And Faversham, the A2 London Road, you've got queues because of the temporary traffic lights near the Ship Inn.
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5: Kent Traffic and Travel.
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0: know if you saw anything online, but earlier this week it was Jason Derulo's birthday, and I had to jump on to see how old he was, how old he's just turned. 37, which I don't mean this as an insult. That's younger than I thought he was. Do you not feel like you've been hearing Jason Derulo tunes for like years? He must have been really young when he released his early hits. Got to have been. Right, keep it KMFM, because coming up, I've got your chance to win £500 in my game, Five in Time. If you get the answers quick and correct, you could really win that cash tonight. You're going to want to get your name on the callback list after Somba, Sabrina Carpenter, and here with the latest at 5:30, it's AJ Walsh.
1: Almost 800 migrants arrived on the south coast yesterday. That's the highest number for a single day so far this year. The Chinese leader Xi Jinping has been welcomed to the White House by Donald Trump. They are due to have talks in the Oval Office before attending a state dinner later. Meanwhile, media coverage of the visit has been limited after Mr. Trump banned three media organizations, including CNN, from the White House. A judge says that was unconstitutional, and other outlets have agreed to boycott some of the event. An independent report has raised concerns about rising violence, drug use and staff shortages at HMP Swaleside. The high security prison on the Isle of Sheppey is facing growing pressure to prepare inmates for release, with 15% due out in the next year. And the fight boxing fans have been talking about for years is finally happening. Tyson Fury and Anthony Joshua have agreed to meet in the ring. The bout will take place in Cardiff's Principality Stadium in December. That's the latest. Next updates at 6.
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0: Right now, though, it's time to play my game, 5 in Time. You could win £500 if you're quick and correct. And this is a really fun way to end the workday. A lot of people think, a quiz, it might be a bit hard for me, that. Trust me, it does not take a genius to work out these answers. You've got this, and the callback screen is now clear. So, get your name to play and win that £500 potentially this evening. The number you are texting is 60099. That's 60099. Start your message with KMFM, then put your name, and then put your postcode. So it's KMFM at the start of your text, then it's your name, so I know what to call you, and then it's your postcode, so I can check that you live in Kent. Only people in Kent can play and win. And that number again, 60099. Text is charged at your standard network rate, and I'll be picking someone at random within the next 5 minutes to play. Do you know what the first question was yesterday? What's the name of the river that runs through London? You know the answer. Just like you know the answers to today's questions. But come on, give it a go. Let's see if we can make you walk away with £500. That number again, 60099. You're texting KMFM, followed by your name and your postcode, and that text will get you on the callback list. 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
0: Still issues on the M25. It's slow both ways because the entry slip road is shut at Junction 3 for the Swanley interchange. Sturry and Sturry Road both ways is partially blocked. There's an accident near Providence Place. And Tunbridge, the A26 Cannon Lane, moving really slowly. We're being told there's an accident near Brook Lane.
1: 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Kent. Traffic and travel.
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2: Right, on to play 5 in Time tonight. To win £500 is Julie. Julie, you've got to be quick and correct. You're looking to beat the score of 5 in 25.62 seconds. And I have just a few rules before you start. I cannot help you, you cannot pass, and I must take your first answer.
3: Okay.
2: Are you ready, Julie?
3: I am.
2: Best of luck, here we go. How many legs does a spider have?
3: 8.
2: Name a Kent town beginning with the letter G.
3: Gillingham.
2: Who's this? I still got time.
3: It's born as knees and repeat after me. That's Little Mix.
2: Which cartoon character says, "What's up, Doc?"
3: That's funny.
2: Name 5 animals you'd find in the sea.
3: Dolphins, fish, whales, seals, and seahorses.
2: Stop the clock on seahorses, Julie. Oof, how did that feel?
3: Faster than last time. Last time it was the Daniel Bedingfield song that took me about 10 seconds to answer.
2: Okay. Well, look, should we find out together how you got on?
3: Yes, please.
2: So, we started with, how many legs does a spider have? You are correct with 8. Name a Kent town beginning with the letter G. Yes, for Gillingham. We then got to the music question. I still got Who's this? A correct answer with Little Mix. Which cartoon character says, "What's up, Doc?" Bugs Bunny. Another correct one. And name 5 animals you'd find in the sea. Dolphins, fish, whales, seals, and seahorses. So that gives you 5 correct answers. Look, Julie, a really solid gameplay tonight, but there was just a second here and a second there, which got you to a final time of 34 seconds.
3: Oh, that's still 5 seconds better than last time.
2: We're improving every time, Julie, right?
3: Yeah, that's it.
2: One day that cash will be yours. Look, Julie, just because you played this tonight doesn't stop you from entering £1,000 Friday, which starts next, okay?
3: Thank you. Have a good evening.
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0: 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Hi, it's Ben here joining you on the journey home, and we are kicking off £1,000 Friday next with KMFM's Rush Hour, meaning you'll get more entries and better value for your text. 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
10: Traffic and travel.
0: The M25 clockwise, the entry slip road is shut at junction 3 for the Swanley interchange. There's congestion on both sides of the M25 and the roundabout on approach looking really slow as well. Seal and Maidstone Road both ways partially blocked. There's an accident at Saxby's Road. Sturry and Sturry Road in both directions moving slowly because of an earlier accident near Providence Place. And Tunbridge, the A26 Cannon Lane. If you're heading near Brook Lane, expect some extra traffic because of an incident.
1: 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Kent. Traffic and travel.
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13: Home Office figures reveal almost 800 migrants arrived in the UK via the Channel yesterday. It marks the highest single-day figure recorded so far this year. The Home Secretary, Shabana Mahmood, ordered an urgent review after two vessels reached Kent without authorities intervening. Sky's political correspondent, Ali Fortescue, has more.
14: This was something the Home Office have suggested isn't happening anymore, and now we have a response from the Home Secretary, who has said improved monitoring has led to uncontrolled crossings becoming increasingly rare, but even one is one too many. That is why I've ordered an urgent review by the Border Security Command.
13: Two of the world's most powerful men are holding talks at the White House. Donald Trump's welcomed Chinese leader Xi Jinping, saying they had a truly great friendship. They're expected to discuss AI security, trade and the conflict in Iran. It's been revealed the vast majority of councils in Kent are falling short of their house building targets. Numbers are set by the government to help keep up with population growth. The latest set of figures cover the period between 2022 and 2025. Local Democracy reporter Dan Essen has been taking a look at the data.
15: Sevenoaks hit only 25% of its housing target over those 3 years. It needed to build an extra 1,600 homes compared to what it actually did. Whereas on the other hand, Dover overshot by almost 150 homes.
13: Margate FC has paid tribute to a kind, hard-working former youth player following his tragic death in a motocross crash. Richie Anderson, also known as RJ, was involved in the accident earlier this week. A GoFundMe page has been created to support his family. Residents in part of Kent have criticised plans to introduce parking charges at a medical site, saying it will lead to more people clogging up their streets. Bosses want to install ANPR cameras at Sittingbourne Memorial Hospital in a bid to tackle congestion. NHS Property Services say it's currently working with the hospital to agree how paid-for parking will operate.
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13: Anthony Joshua says the quietest ones often pull the strings after his all-British boxing showdown with Tyson Fury was finally confirmed. The pair will meet in Cardiff on December the 11th. And in cricket, Sri Lanka have set England a target on 322 runs to win the second one-day international at Headingley. A wrap-up with a series win. Cussel Mendes hit a century for the visitors, who visited their 50 overs on 321 for 6. That's the latest. Keep up to date overnight at kentonline.co.uk.
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13: It will feel chillier tonight with lows of 11 in Chartham, 10 in Sandgate.
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0: Here we go. I want to make sure that you are the first person in Kent on the callback list to win £1,000 tomorrow. And you'll get more entries if you enter now, thanks to Rush Hour. 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Only people in Kent can play and win. That text number again, 60099. 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You'll get 6 entries. 3 texts, 9 entries. This is the hour that you must enter. 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So get your phone, what are you waiting for? 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

Hi, it's Ben here, joining you on the journey home across Kent. It's KMFM, and this is so cool. You've got to go and check it out on Instagram. Sunnyfields Farm, they have broken a world record for the largest mosaic made out of pumpkins. They got an artist in who designed the portrait. They then grew the pumpkins on the farm, and the masterpiece, who is it of?

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1: 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New and used motorbikes for sale, including a range of kids' electric bikes.
2: This is the moment to make sure that you are the person in Ken I'm giving £1,000 to tomorrow. Are you sitting in traffic right now? Or are you heading to or from an after-school club? The rush hour countdown is on. Text to win, because one paid entry gets you three entries into the £1,000 Friday draw. All you've got to do is send a text message. The word Friday has to be at the start of it. 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Yeah.

0: 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That is it. 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Send 2 texts, you get 6. 3 texts, 9. 10 gets you 30. Honestly, this hour, it's every paid text gets you 3 entries into the £1,000 Friday draw. And tomorrow, when we call the winner, I want it to be your name and your postcode that I recognise from my callback list tonight. So get yours on there right now. You've just got to send a text message, the word Friday, then your name and your postcode to 60099. You've got to be 16 and over, and rush hour entries close at 7 p.m. tonight. The gameplay finishes at 6 p.m. tomorrow.
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8: The M25 clockwise, the entry slip road remains closed because of an accident at Junction 3 for the Swanley Interchange. You've got congestion both sides and on approach to the Junction 3 roundabout as traffic's diverting. Strood, Cuxton Road, both ways queuing because of the roadworks. Sturry, Staines Hill, similar story. You've got queues there because of the temporary traffic lights near Redcott Lane. And the M25, if you're heading towards the Dartford Tunnels, it's taking about 15 minutes to get through to traffic.
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9: Kent Traffic and Travel.
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BB Rexha, New Religion on at KMFM. Hi, it's Ben here getting you home. And do you know, I was gutted last night. Gutted. I got one of those emails with something that I really wanted to buy. And by the time that I clicked the button to go through to buy it, it was sold out. That's devastating. And I've got FIFA and the World Cup to blame for this. You know they sold a bit of the pitch at the MetLife Stadium in New Jersey where the World Cup final happened? Well, my football club jumped on this yesterday. Manchester United sold a limited amount of Old Trafford pitch cubes because over the summer, they relaid the surface for the first time in 14 years. They were selling them at £125 for a piece of grass, by the way, which is the smallest square you've ever seen. I'm gutted I didn't get to buy one. And I said this to my wife yesterday, and she just looked at me and she put me on my backside by saying, "You don't have the money to buy one of those anyway."

0: doing singing along to Ella Langley's Choosing Texas. You need to be finding your phone. And you know what? I want to ask you this question before I tell you what you need to do. If you are the person in Kent who wins £1,000 tomorrow, who'd be the first person you call? Love asking that question. Who'd be? Because you know, this isn't complicated. You send me one text now. Thanks to Rush Hour, every paid text gets you 3 entries to win. No games or questions for you when the callback happens tomorrow. You're texting to win. So do this with me now. Have you found that phone? Good. The number you are texting is 60099. In the message, put the word Friday, then put your name, then your postcode. 60099 is the number. Make sure your text has Friday at the start of it, then your name and your postcode. That is all I need from you. You can then get on with your evening, get home, get dinner on, do whatever Thursday night looks like in your house. And you'll do it with a smile because the text you've just sent got those extra entries, right? That's good. That's a bit I don't want you to forget because there's only 20 minutes left to make the most of this. Every text is 3 entries into the £1,000 Friday draw. It's a grand. It's going to someone in Kent. You could be winning it tomorrow. So get your entry in now. The text you need to send has to start with the word Friday, then put your name, and then put your postcode. Send it to 60099. You've got to be 16 and over. Rush Hour entries close at 7 p.m. tonight, and gameplay finishes at 6 p.m. tomorrow.
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16: Sittingbourne and St Paul's Street both ways partially blocked. It's slow near Millen Road because of an accident. In and out of Strood, crawling because of the three-way temporary traffic lights on Cuxton Road near Hawthorne Road. Sturry and Staines Hill moving slowly as well. You've got temp traffic lights around Redcot Lane. And the M25 clockwise, the entry slip road is closed at Junction 3 on the Swanley Interchange.
2: 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Kent Traffic and Travel.
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2: 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If you really want that £1,000, and who doesn't, send me 10 texts now and that's your name in the draw 30 times when we pick a winner at 6 p.m. tomorrow. And look, this is a bit I really want you to remember. This isn't some massive national competition jackpot. It's £1,000. It's here in Kent. You could win it tomorrow. So while you've got the opportunity to get your name into that draw three times with every paid text you send, use it. 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
1: Traffic and travel.
2: It's still looking really slow in and out of Strood on Cuxton Road. There are 3-way temporary traffic lights near Hawthorne Road. Smeath and the A20 is partially blocked both ways because of an accident at Station Road. Similar story in Sittingbourne on St Paul's Street near Millham Road. And the M25 clockwise, the entry slip road is shut at Junction 3.
0: 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Kent's traffic and travel.
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Calvin Harris and Rag and Bowman. It's called Giant on KMFM. £1,000 Friday is on. We'll talk more on that in just a bit. How are you? How has today been? Thursday, right here in Kent, the 24th of September. Oh, it's autumn. Have you seen what they're doing in Ireland? They're giving under 16s £100. £100 towards a ticket to whatever concert they want to go to. And this 15-year-old is basically spat at it. He's like, yeah, that'll cover part of a Harry Styles concert. Sorry. But if I was given £100 towards a ticket, towards anything, it's like £100 off. It is the best discount code from the government you're ever going to see and maybe ever going to get. I'd take it and not complain. We'll do Harry in a second. Pink first on KMFM.

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0: It was so good, wasn't it? Sabrina, we're Busy Woman on KMFM tonight with me, Jack. Hope you're good. We'll do Alex Warren in a second. But my next job is to get your entry in to win cash at 6 p.m. tomorrow. £1,000 Friday is on. 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
1: 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That right there is maximising your chances of winning with me right now. Someone in Kent is winning £1,000, so make sure you are in that draw. And just a reminder here for you, we're not playing across multiple radio stations. We're not playing across the entire UK. We're playing right here on KMFM, and we're playing right here in Kent. The winner is going to be somebody in Kent who is listening to KMFM. It really could be you. It could happen tomorrow. 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You've got to be over 16 and entries will close tomorrow at 6 p.m. At which point, have your phone on loud because that's a phone call you're not going to want to miss.
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0: 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Not Letting Go on KMFM with me, Jack. We'll do Kygo next, and the person who's debuting their Easter egg at the VMAs over the weekend.
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0: The A20 Hythe Road is closed westbound due to an accident between Station Road and the Ridgeway. The M25 going clockwise is closed due to repairs at Junction 3, that's Swanley. And in Sittingbourne, St Paul Street, both directions partially blocked due to an accident near Millen Road. I'll keep an eye on those as we go through tonight. I'm Jack with you until 10. We'll do a 2016 throwback after Sam Fender and Olivia Dean now. Spray me in.
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0: Omi and Cheerleader on KMFM with me, Jack, with Shabuzi on the way. Sagala and Tully Amar to take us back to a more summery, sunshiny Kent, which was only like a couple of weeks ago. We'll do it next with the King of Short Kings too.
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0: King of Short Kings. So much swagger. Don't know how he does it. Bruno Mars on KMFM with me, Jack, with Rihanna to play in just a second.
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0: Before you hit play on a movie tonight and get all comfy, I want you to imagine your bank account with an extra £1,000 in it. 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Put it towards that one thing that you really, really want to get you or somebody else for Christmas. It's £1,000. It's Kent, and it's one of our listeners winning tomorrow at 6 p.m. So don't leave it until later. 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

0: Rihanna with Rude Boy on KMFM. Getting me excited for anthems tonight at 9 o'clock. 20 minutes of absolute tune. A little sneak peek for you next after Chapel Roan and Cat's Eye.
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want her back, and I want her back really, really bad. Chapel Roan and Pink Pony Club on KMFM. Thursday night in Kent with me, Jack. Speaking of, if we had a couple of reunions from the people in Anthems tonight, the world would be a great place. We're doing Killers, LMFAO, Kesha, and there is an absolute gem of a tune that you might have forgotten about. From the mind of Martin Garrix and the voice of Bebe Rexha from way back when. It's on at 9. Zara Larsson first and On My Love. It's KMFM.

0: If it has been an absolute nightmare today, don't worry. We're going to fix it all with anthems next. The Killers will kick it all off.
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0: 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Just scale it all the way back down for me in your brain, okay? 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So don't leave it until later. Someone in Kent is winning £1,000. So make sure you are in the draw. 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

Just be aware tonight, if you're out and about on the roads, the A20, that's Hythe Road going all westbound. It's partially blocked due to an accident between Station Road and the Ridgeway. Just be aware of that. Welcome to Anthems, by the way. 20 minutes of absolute tunes. We've already missed Kesha, LMFAO and Killers. Two left. One of the best ever in Bebe Rexha's catalogue after Drake.

0: an absolute belter of a tune. Martin Garrix, Bebe Rexha, In the Name of Love on KMFM with me, Jack. Hope you're good. Thursday night in Kent. It's also £1,000 Friday. If you would like to wake up and there be an extra £1,000 in your bank account, just picture that moment. Waking up next week, oh, extra grand. It'd be good, right? There's no other way at all. It would be good, it'd be great. If you want that to be you, for even there being a chance for that to happen, you need to be on the callback list. And my job tonight is to make sure you get yourself on there. We'll do that next after Sienna Spyro.
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0: Joel Corry with Lonely on KMFM tonight with me, Jack, across Kent. How are you? All good, hopefully. Fingers crossed. We'll do Taylor Swift next, and an artist that I am very proud of. Because doing something different, something that maybe puts you out in the open a little bit more than usual in the world of music, is scary and hard. And Becky Hill has gone full throttle with this. It's a brand new sound that I'm really enjoying, and a brand new tune called Changes. It's on next.
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0: Taylor and Opalite. It's not Opalite, it's Cruel Summer on KMFM with me, Jack, tonight. Full Easter egg revealed on Sunday at the VMAs this weekend. Patient Zero making its debut in America and on UK TV. I will be watching. Right now, though, something brand new from a pop star that I think has to do this. Come away from dance music. Be the face of it. Becky Hill with Changes.
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0: 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That is me done. Have an amazing rest of your evening. And my fingers are crossed that you win £1,000 Friday tomorrow evening.
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2: Okay, seven stops to write this best man speech. 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
15: From the Sky News Centre at 10. Dozens of delegates staged a dramatic walkout at the UN General Assembly just as the Israeli Prime Minister started his address. Benjamin Netanyahu called them moral cowards and then launched a robust defence of his actions in Gaza. He said accusations of a genocide were the greatest lie in history and claimed Israel would win the war because it had no other choice.
16: And throughout this long war, our goal never wavered: to win. To win with unwavering resolve. To win with unrelenting courage. Because this is Israel. One nation fighting for one future.
15: Anti-migrant activist Daniel Thomas has been charged with criminal damage after a dinghy was allegedly slashed with a knife in the channel. The boat had been carrying migrants and a rescue crew member was on board. A paedophile who used AI to undress thousands of images of women and children has been jailed for more than 2 years. The case has prompted criticism of the court system after Zafar Godin was repeatedly bailed back to his North London flat, even though it overlooked a playground. Met Commissioner Sir Mark Rowley thinks victims have been let down.
17: They were so fearful ultimately felt forced to move to a distant temporary accommodation, disrupting their lives and disrupting the children's lives, simply to escape being in the neighbourhood of the offender. That is simply not acceptable. The children should be put first, not the paedophile.
15: The US president says he and China's Xi Jinping held a great meeting at the White House. The two world leaders were greeted with a military ceremony. Wales have suffered a losing start to their Nations League campaign, going down 1-0 against Portugal in Lisbon. The Republic of Ireland have lost 1-0 against Kosovo. And a teaser has been released for Taylor Swift's latest music video. It shows the superstar alongside Colin Farrell and Dakota Johnson. That's the latest. I'm Faye De Silva.
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0: 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If we pick your name, it could be one of the 2 texts that you have sent or one of the 3 bonus entries that we land on. And that £1,000, by the way, you have full jurisdiction over that. Whatever you want to spend it on, however you want to spend it. If you don't want to spend it, just want to keep it, if you're planning renovation works in the house somewhere, that is down to you. 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You have to be 16 or over. Entries close later on tomorrow at 6 p.m. and then we're going to call that winner.
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1: 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Just in Kent. 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
8: From the Sky News Centre at 11, Donald Trump says he and Xi Jinping had a great meeting at the White House during the Chinese leader's three-day US visit. The pair discussed trade, security and artificial intelligence, with Xi calling for continued dialogue between the two countries. They'll attend a state dinner later alongside leading figures from the technology and business worlds. Our US correspondent Mark Stone says the importance of this visit can't be overstated.
9: They literally could start wars or stop wars. Solve wars together. They can start trade globally, they can stop trade globally and damage economies around the world. And on AI, they can cooperate or there can be unbridled competition.
8: Benjamin Netanyahu has launched a robust defence of his actions in Gaza at the UN General Assembly. Dozens of delegates walked out as the Israeli Prime Minister took to the podium. He called them moral cowards. Meanwhile, the UK has announced £88 million of aid for Gaza. The funding will be used for essential healthcare, clean water, sanitation and mental health services. A record number of Crown Court cases in England and Wales have been waiting more than a year to be heard. Figures show almost 24,000 cases have been delayed for at least 12 months. The overall backlog has climbed to more than 80,000 cases. Justice Secretary Alex Norris says the government's investing in the issue.
10: The core of it is recruitment and people stepping up and playing their roles. So we need to get those backlogs down because every case in that waiting list is a person waiting for justice, in many cases multiple years, and that's not good enough.
8: In sport, the Premier League in the top divisions have Germany, Italy and Spain will make a joint call for governance reform at FIFA tomorrow. A collective statement will be released demanding greater consultation on key issues. And England's cricketers have lost by 16 runs in their second one-day international against Sri Lanka at Headingley. They failed to chase down a target of 322. That's the latest. I'm Daisy Steele.
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11: There is cash to be won in Kent, only in Kent as well. 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
5: And now, the weather.
6: Outside, gloomy skies, a persistent drizzle, and a chilly wind blowing from the west, north, east, and south. But inside, temperatures of toasty warm, with a high chance of plush rugs, soft lighting, and snuggly throws. 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
13: From the Sky News Centre at midnight, Donald Trump says he and Xi Jinping have made tremendous strides after talks at the White House. The US president says trade, security and technology are among the key issues being discussed. The two leaders will attend a state dinner later alongside some of the world's biggest tech bosses. Mr. Trump says artificial intelligence is high on the agenda.
14: We will also discuss pressing issues concerning security, technology and super intelligence, SI. The decisions we make in these areas today can promote peace and prosperity for decades and decades to come.
13: CNN, Politico and MS Now are back in the White House after a federal judge ordered their press access be restored. Judge Timothy Kelly ruled Donald Trump's ban had likely violated the outlet's constitutional rights. Dozens of delegates staged a dramatic walkout at the UN General Assembly just as the Israeli Prime Minister started his address. Benjamin Netanyahu called them moral cowards and then launched a robust defence of his actions in Gaza. Anti-migrant activist Daniel Thomas has been charged with criminal damage after a dinghy was slashed with a knife in the channel. The boat had been carrying migrants. Boxing promoter Frank Warren's revealed Tyson Fury and Anthony Joshua will both be paid more than any British fighter has received for a single fight when they meet in Cardiff. After years of waiting, a date has finally been confirmed with the bout taking place on December the 11th. Fury's name is being used first to advertise the clash. Warren, who looks after Fury, says he's happy with that.
15: I think it's quite right. As you know, Tyson's ranked higher than AJ in all the government bodies' rankings. And Alpha B basically, he should come first anyway.
13: And Wales suffered a narrow 1-0 defeat against Portugal in their Nations League opener in Lisbon. The Republic of Ireland also made a losing start, going down 1-0 in Kosovo. That's the latest. I'm Daisy Steele.
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